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10: From the Sky News Centre at 2. Plans to scrap jury trials for serious crimes in England and Wales have been dropped. The government initially set out the proposals to tackle a backlog of cases, but has now announced only some fraud and financial offences will be heard by just a judge. Magistrates will be given more powers to hand out longer sentences instead. Last month, Justice Secretary Alex Norris hinted there would be changes to the original plans.
11: People have raised really important concerns about this, so the Prime Minister is a new Prime Minister, myself as a new Minister responsible for the justice system. We are looking at that again, and when we bring back the bill in October, that will reflect those things that we've heard.
10: Green Party members will vote later on whether Zionism, the movement supporting a Jewish state in Israel, should be classed as racist. Deputy Leader Muthan Ali supports the motion, but other senior figures are worried it'll make Jewish people feel unwelcome in the party. Parents earning at least £100,000 per year have been promised access to 30 hours of free childcare a week if the Conservatives regain power. Party leader Kemi Badenoch says the threshold currently puts mums and dads off working. North Korea says its test fired an intermediate-range missile overseen by leader Kim Jong-un. State media says it hit a target 1,000 kilometres away, although South Korea puts the flight distance at more than 700 kilometres. In sport, Warrington missed out on a first Rugby League Super League title with a 23-10 defeat to Wakefield in the grand final. The Wolves were 19-0 down at half-time at Old Trafford. Head coach Sam Burgess says his team were overpowered in the opening period.
12: Physically, the first half we lost. You know, the stats are relatively similar in terms of possession, completions. We're just territory-wise, they beat us physically.
10: And in football, England clinched back-to-back wins in the Nations League in style by thrashing Croatia 7-0. Scotland beat North Macedonia by 2-0. That's the latest. I'm Barry Weir.

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7: And now, the weather.
8: Outside, gloomy skies, a persistent drizzle, and a chilly wind blowing from the west, north, east, and south.
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3: From the Sky News Centre at 3, plans to reduce the number of jury trials in England and Wales are being scaled back. Only some fraud and financial offences will now be heard by judges, rather than the wider range of crimes in the original proposals. Magistrates will instead get powers to hand out longer sentences, but critics say that could push 25,000 more cases a year into lower courts. Criminal defence lawyer Greg Foxsmith warned about that idea back in March.
4: There's not enough magistrates, there's not enough magistrates' court sitting hours. It simply wouldn't work. In fact, all that will happen is you'll have a backlog of cases in the magistrates' court.
3: The White House is reported to have set up a new task force to look at the risks and opportunities from artificial intelligence. The Wall Street Journal says it'll recommend what role the US government should play in overseeing the technology, with a report due within 4 months. Kemi Badenoch's promising to end what she calls a childcare cliff edge if the Conservatives return to power. She'd abolish a threshold stopping parents who earn more than £100,000 a year from accessing free childcare. A murder investigation has been launched after a 40-year-old man was shot dead in West London. Officers were called to East Acton just before 8 o'clock on Friday night after members of the public reported hearing gunshots. In sport, Wakefield are Rugby League Super League champions for the first time, following a 23-10 victory over Warrington in the grand final at Old Trafford. Trinity head coach Daryl Pyle says his players put in an incredible display.
5: I just thought we really looked troubled. I thought we were superb today. That's a big performance from an unbelievable group of blokes.
3: England made it back-to-back wins in the Nations League by hammering Croatia 7-0. Scotland have their first victory under Sebastian Pokoloni after getting past North Macedonia 2-0. And Max Verstappen claimed Red Bull's first pole position of the F1 season as he beat Lewis Hamilton in qualifying for the Bahrain Grand Prix. That's the latest. I'm Barry Weir.
6: साहेबान कदरदान मेहरबान दिल थाम के बैठिए क्योंकि अब आपके सामने तशरीफ ला रही हैं आगरा की अजीम फनकारा मलिका हुस्न नूर नजर मोहतरमा मोहिनी

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2: From the Sky News Centre at 4, plans to scrap jury trials for some serious crimes in England and Wales have been dropped. The government initially set out the proposals to tackle a backlog of cases, but has now announced only some fraud and financial offences will be heard by just a judge. Magistrates will be given more powers to hand out longer sentences instead. Last month, Justice Secretary Alex Norris hinted there would be changes to those original plans.
3: People have raised really important concerns about this. So the Prime Minister is a new Prime Minister, myself as a new Minister responsible for the justice system. We are looking at that again. And when we bring back the bill in October, that will reflect those things that we've heard.
2: Green Party members will vote later on whether Zionism, the movement supporting a Jewish state in Israel, should be classed as racist. Deputy Leader Muhsin Ali supports the motion, but other senior figures are worried it'll make Jewish people feel unwelcome in the party. North Korea says it test-fired an intermediate-range missile overseen by leader Kim Jong-un. State media says it hit a target 1,000 kilometres away, although South Korea puts the flight distance at more than 700 kilometres. In sport, Warrington missed out on a first Rugby League Super League title with a 23-10 defeat to Wakefield in the grand final. The Wolves were 19-0 down at half-time at Old Trafford. Head coach Sam Burgess says his team were overpowered in the opening period.
4: Physically, the first half we lost. You know, the stats are relatively similar in terms of possession, completions. We're just territory-wise, they beat us physically.
2: England clinched back-to-back wins in the Nations League in style by thrashing Croatia 7-0. Scotland's 2-0 win in North Macedonia was the first under their new manager, Sebastian Pukunoli. And the most expensive Glastonbury tickets in history go on sale this morning. It'll cost you £408 to get in for the weekend. It's the first time the amount has ever passed the £400 mark. That's the latest. I'm Barry Weir.

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0: On

0: Kenny Bednock says the threshold currently puts mums and dads off working. She'll be speaking to members later at the party's conference, which starts today in Birmingham.
1: We are going the right way. Lots of new people are joining. We have new policies. We have new plans. And I think that people will see that we have gone on a journey. We're not the party that the public said no to in 2024.
0: Labour insists the government has put more focus and investment on early years than previous ones. The White House is reported to have set up a new task force to look at the risks and opportunities from artificial intelligence. The Wall Street Journal says it'll recommend what role the US government should play in overseeing the technology, with a report due within 4 months. A murder investigation has been launched after a 40-year-old man was shot dead in West London. Officers were called to East Acton just before 8 o'clock on Friday night after members of the public reported hearing gunshots. In sport, Wakefield are Rugby League Super League champions for the first time following a 23-10 victory over Warrington in the grand final at Old Trafford. Trinity head coach Daryl Powell says his players put in an incredible display.
2: I just thought we didn't really look troubled. I thought we were superb today. That's a big performance from an unbelievable group of blokes.
0: England made it back-to-back wins in the Nations League by hammering Croatia 7-0. Scotland have their first victory under Sebastian Pokuninu after getting past North Macedonia 2-0. And Max Verstappen has claimed Red Bull's first pole position of the F1 season. That's the latest. I'm Barry Weir.

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11: From the Sky News Centre at 6. Andy Burnham scrapped a plan to cut back on jury trials in England and Wales. Former Justice Secretary David Lammy wanted them limited to the most serious crimes and offences, carrying more than 3 years in prison to reduce a backlog. Now it'll only change for fraud and financial cases. Last month, Justice Secretary Alex Norris hinted at changes.
12: People have raised really important concerns about this. So the Prime Minister is a new Prime Minister, myself as a new

0: investigating after a man was shot dead as people gathered for a memorial service in West London. Officers were called to East Acton on Friday. England manager Thomas Tuchel says their 7-0 thrashing of Croatia in the Nations League helps them move on after their World Cup semi-final exit. His team conceded in stoppage time in a 2-1 defeat to Argentina in July.
1: We adjusted some stuff after the World Cup, and we played now in the same manner all three matches. We're getting better at it, and the team buys into it. This is the most important, and that's why full credit to the players.
0: Scotland have their first win since Sebastian Pokanoli took charge in August. They secured a 2-0 victory in North Macedonia. And the most expensive Glastonbury tickets ever go on sale later. It'll cost you £408 for the weekend. That's the latest. I'm Fader Silver.

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2: From the Sky News Centre at 7. The Prime Minister's scrapping plans to get rid of some jury trials for more serious criminal cases in England and Wales. Andy Burnham's predecessor wanted to only keep them in place for offences including murder to help tackle a backlog. Sir Keir Starmer had said all others would be put before a judge alone, but the PM says that scaled-down approach would now only apply to some fraud and financial crimes. Our political correspondent Amanda Acas says the original proposals were controversial.
3: Lawyers are argued it would undermine the principles of justice and also questioned whether the changes would even be effective at tackling the scale of the backlog.
2: Israeli investigators say they'll take part in the interrogation of the co-pilot who allegedly tried to crash a plane flying from Dubai to Tel Aviv. Omani national Hammam al-Hammani's accused of attacking the captain of the Fly Dubai service with an axe. Reform UK spent more on social media campaigns over the past couple of months than other parties combined. Around £380,000 went on online ads.

0: week after, then perform like that, and you know, outstanding tonight.
1: England recorded their biggest win under Thomas Tuchel, thrashing Croatia 7-0 in the Nations League. Scotland's first victory under boss Sebastian Pokanoli saw them beat North Macedonia 2-0. That's the latest. I'm Fader Silver.
2: Modern, retro, understated, overstated, haughty, but
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5: Right, looking at today's weather, today will be cloudy and breezy in the north with spells of rain lingering throughout. Further south, dry and sunny for most once the early fog clears. But cloudier for West Wales and the odd shower. It was foggy this morning. I haven't seen fog for so long.
4: The Sunrise Radio weather update with Dairy Valley, the gold award winner of International Cheese and Dairy Awards 2026. 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
5: Good morning. Raj Guy sitting in for Sally for Sunday morning breakfast here on Sunrise. Well, I'd say it was foggy. It is still foggy. But I haven't seen fog for such a long time in the morning. It's quite refreshing, actually. It's quite fresh and it's nice to have good weather for a walk, I think. So I think you should get out of bed and go for a long walk. Go on. Off you go. See you later. Bye.
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5: A very good morning to you, Dave in Birmingham, Pravin in Crawley. How are you doing? Happy Sunday. Ajay is there in Harrow. What's happening, my friend? Maddie from Milton Keynes, good morning and Sat Sri Akal to you as well. Raj in Wembley, yeah, happy Sunday. 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
0: It is a Sunday morning and we're going to stay nice and chilled throughout the show today. No stress, okay? Not going to put too much pressure or tax on your brain today. So we might do a couple of little games. I don't know, haven't got much on me. But we're working out. Let's do our listener's choice. Tell me which one of these you would like. That is A, Meri Zindagi Hai Tu. Asim Azad and the Sabri Sisters. Little single from them. Or are you going to go for B? Kari Kari, Akash Deep and Sengupta. Ma Behen is the film. Oh, I had a kari kari last night. Chicken kari, actually. Anyway, which one of these would you like? 07925 700272. Vote right.

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7: It is 7:15 on the Sunday morning. Good morning, Raj. Happy Sunday. Loving the show. Wishing Becky and Wendy a happy birthday today. Any song, please, says Dav in Birmingham. Happy birthday to you, Becky and Wendy. The votes are in. I've counted them. 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
0: Vishu, a very good morning to you. Mandeep in Milton Keynes says, do you have a cold coming? You sound a little bit bunged up. Or is it me hearing things? No, I think it might be. I think you might be right, actually. I'm not 100% this morning. I'm about 92, 93. Hopefully, by the end of the show, I'll be 95, 96. If it goes downwards, we've got a problem. We've got a problem. So, listener's choice. You choose one or the other, don't you, right? I think I'm going to do that today because I've got a bit of a dilemma. I have two songs lined up for Classic Hit of the Hour, and I don't know which one to choose. So why don't you help me? Tell me if you would like A for your classic hit.
4: Oh my gosh.
0: Kishore Kumar ji, or are you going to go for B? 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Naja Mere Badshah. 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
1: The votes are in. The votes are in. We have a clear winner, but we have a lot of people saying, why can't you just play both? Ooh, dilemma, dilemma. What do I do? Let me have a little think whilst you enjoy the break. What's happened to my button again? Ah, there it is.
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6: Oh, good morning to Jazz Bunru and also Cooks in Southall. How are you? Very early in the morning for you, my friend. Right, I've made a decision about the classic hit, I will tell you. In just 2 or 3 minutes from now, what I have decided. But here's Badshah, Hithin, and Amrita Singh, and Karle Aashiqui.

0: But Mandy Bemilton Keynes got a message for me.
1: It's not Badsha, it's Badsha.
0: There you go. Right, your classic hit of the hour coming up. Which one have I chosen to play? That is the question. But first of all...
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0: All right, the M1 southbound between Junction 22 for Colville and Junction 21A for Leicester. There are delays of about 15 to 20 minutes, and the reason for that, a hard shoulder closure and localised maintenance work. M20 westbound between Junction 6 Maidstone and Junction 4 Larkfield. 15 minutes delay there as well because of a broken down vehicle blocking one lane of four.
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0: All right, your classic hit of the hour.
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0: Yeah, so many people saying, play them both. Why do we have to choose? Someone said, you said you're going to take it easy on us on a Sunday morning, so why are you making us choose? Yeah, you're right. You're absolutely right. So we'll play this one, Kishore Kabalji and O Hansini from the film Zareela Insan, and then I'll play Tu Na Ja Mere Badshah later.

0: From the film Zareela Insaan, 1974. Kishore Kumar ji and O Hansini. What a song. And that is your classic hit of the hour.
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0: Good morning to you, Avinash in Bristol. It says, good morning, Raj. Have a great weekend, or great and blessed day, rather. Yeah, thank you very much indeed, my friend Avinash in Bristol. Right, from smashing sixes to smashing it as a host, everyone is loving Rohit Sharma's new game show on Sony TV. Family Full House is the Indian version of the famous American game show Family Feud, where two families compete to name the most popular answers to survey questions to win cash and prizes. 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
10: Outside, gloomy skies, a persistent drizzle, and a chilly wind blowing from the west, north, east, and south.
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0: Diljit Dosanjh, Sia, and David Guetta, Ranja.

0: a collaboration. Judith Assange, Sia, and David Guetta, and Ranja. Great single from them. Vivian Harrow, happy Sunday morning. Thank you. Thank you very much. Right, what is the time?
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0: It is 10 to 8 already, 1 hour gone. And as promised, your second choice for your A or B selection of a classic hit of the hour. Yes, I decided to play both. Dunaja Mere Bacha, Alka Yagnik, and Muhammad Aziz Saab from the film Khuda Gawa. Raj Guy sitting in for Selena for breakfast on a Sunday morning on Sunrise.

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5: From the Sky News Centre at 8. The Prime Minister's scrapping plans to get rid of some jury trials for more serious criminal cases in England and Wales. Those proposals were put forward by Sir Keir Starmer, but Andy Burnham says it's now only complex fraud and financial offences which would see a judge make the sole decision. But there are concerns that could push 25,000 more cases a year onto magistrate courts. Criminal defence lawyer Greg Foxsmith warned about the idea back in March.
6: There's not enough magistrates' courts. Sitting hours, it simply wouldn't work. In fact, all that will happen is you'll have a backlog of cases in the magistrates' court.
5: A murder investigation's underway after a man was shot dead as people gathered for a memorial service in West London. Police were called to East Acton on Friday night. Debris been found in the search for a missing plane that left Bermuda. The aircraft was bound for Boston and has 6 people on board. It lost contact yesterday morning. Figures show Reform UK is spending almost £7,000 a day on social media advertising. Research suggests that's more than all of the other parties combined. Scotland boss Sebastian Pokanoli says he was delighted his side could give captain Andy Robertson a night to remember on his 100th appearance for his country. They got their first victory under him as they beat North Macedonia 2-0 in the Nations League.
7: I'm delighted first for the players and for the staff around me, because to have a first win is like a gift, you know. So we take it. It make a boost, good energy for all of us. But in 3 days we have another game, and we need to build on this.
5: England recorded their biggest win with Thomas Tuchel.

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2: Today will be cloudy and breezy in the north with spells of rain lingering throughout. Further south, dry and sunny for most once the early fog clears, but cloudier for West Wales with the odd shower.
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2: There we go. Part two of The Breakfast Show on a Sunday morning. The time now, 3 minutes past eight. It is the 4th of October. My name is Raj Guy, sitting in for Sally this morning. She will be back next week, I'm pretty sure. I think so, anyway. I actually don't know what's going on most of the time. I don't know when I'm on or not. I don't know which show I'm doing.
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2: Any shout-outs, any dedications, if you just want to say hello on this Sunday morning, tell me what you're having for a brunch, perhaps. You don't want to get up too early. You don't need a breakfast on a Sunday morning. You want a brunch. You want aloo paratha. That's what you want. Tell me.
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1: 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There's still time to record your kids. Just give me a little message and I'll get them on air. 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
1: whoa! 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
0: I feel another dilemma coming on because it's listener's choice. 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Aya Rahman, Murtazar and Kadir and Tere Bina from the film Guru. 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
3: 17 minutes past 8 is the time. The votes are in and I can tell you that only Praful Patel and Narpan in Redbridge voted for A. Everybody else...
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3: Went for this one. Lata Ji. From the film Kudrat, 1981. Sanjay Wellingborough, Jeshi Krishna, my friend, hope you're well. Mandeep says play both. Why can't?

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0: Jasmine and Hayes has arrived. Good morning to you. Happy Sunday. How are you? I am fine. Thank you very much indeed. A siren Cheltenham is there as well. What a beautiful song, old school from the film Kudrat. My favourite mystery movie. Absolutely lovely, isn't it? Classic. It will never get old, that song.
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0: and Namasood. 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
0: 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Right, got a message here from Rahul in Wednesbury. He says, morning, can you wish everyone good luck who's doing the Cardiff half marathon? Ooh, please play a nice track for everyone. Yeah, good luck to you all, whoever is doing the Cardiff half a marathon today. How long is a half marathon? It's what, 12 miles? Is it? Is it a full marathon, 24, 25, something like that? Half marathon is about half of that, obviously. Obviously. I will dedicate all the songs in this remaining hour. In fact, the whole show to all of you. Good luck. You can do it.

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12: And now, the weather.
13: Outside, gloomy skies, a persistent drizzle, and a chilly wind blowing from the west, north, east, and south.
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12: Jazz in Headingley, Mandeep, and indeed Rahul in Wednesbury telling me that a half marathon is 13.1 miles. That's a long way, long way. 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They spoiled it by changing the name of a marathon to Snickers. 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

0: Shashwat Sachdev, Shahzad Ali, and Subhadeep Das Chaudhary, and Ishq Jilakar from the film Durandar. Durandar. Right, what's happening on the roads?
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0: The M6 northbound between Junction 37 for Kendal and Junction 38 for Tebe. Delays of about 20 minutes there because of heavy congestion restricting flow on the main carriageway. M11 northbound between Junction 7A and Junction 8 for Harlow and Stansted. Delays of about 35 minutes there. Stop start queuing traffic and heavy congestion.
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0: From the film Yaadon Ki Barat, Kishor Kumar ji, Nasha Bhosle ji, oh meri Sony, meri Tamanna, I love you too. 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Sudesh in Mumbai. This is Back to the Breakfast Show, completing a full circle.
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0: Dina and Guildford, a very good morning to you as well. Yes, Sudesh, you're absolutely right. Back to Breakfast Show. Of course, I did the Breakfast Show here for 7.5 years, and then I moved. Then I took a year and a half off, and then I came back for the evening show, and now I'm doing the drive time show, and here I am back on breakfast again. Who knows what's going to happen next? I started my first breakfast show, believe it or not, about 1994. 1994 was my first breakfast show, and I'm still here, still doing it.
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3: Tonight on Channel 5, petrol versus electric cars, which is better, at 7 p.m. We're being pushed down the electric lane, but is time really up for petrol cars? We put both to the test, uncovering surprise benefits and unexpected pitfalls from cost to performance. Over on BBC One, the split up at 9 p.m. Arya struggles to convince Dhruv to come clean as she grapples with guilt over her own betrayal. 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
0: I have made another executive decision. I'm full of decisions today. Because of this, so many love hearts and people loving their classics, we're going to go back to back with two classics at the top of the next hour.
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0: Knowledge from the film Pati Patni or War 2, number 2. 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
0: 9 minutes to nine is the time. I've got those two songs, those two classics lined up back to back at the top of the next hour. Stick around.

0: Hunch and the Beat Bandit. Alongside Vishal Dasani and Hania. From the film Alpha. Raj Guy sitting here for Selena. For breakfast on a Sunday. Right here on Sunrise Radio. Time for a short break in the news. I will be back.
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1: From the Sky News Centre at 9, Andy Burnham's scrapping plans, which would have seen thousands of jury trials in England and Wales replaced with judge-only hearings. Keir Starmer put forward the proposal for all but the most serious offences, but the Prime Minister's announced the scaled-back approach will now only apply to some fraud and financial crimes. Andrew Thomas Casey's chair of the Criminal Bar Association. He says just getting the basics right would make the system more efficient.
2: We lose many, many hours in every courtroom, every week through simple problems like video playback not working, defendants not being produced in court on time.
1: Kemi Badenoch's promising to end what she's calling a £100,000 childcare cliff edge for the 30 hours free scheme. Currently, parents earning more than that amount can't benefit, but the Tory leader wants to extend eligibility to all mums and dads working at least 16 hours each week. The president of the prestigious New York University, Cornell, says he's deeply disturbed by the alleged serious sexual assault of a student in 2024. Prosecutors have reopened an investigation. Protesters have taken to the streets of cities across Spain, calling for better protection for people who rent their homes. Police arrested three members of a far-right group last night. The most expensive Glastonbury tickets in history are now on sale. It will cost you more than £400, the first time to ever pass that mark. Our entertainment correspondent Katie Spencer says we're still waiting to hear who will be headlining.
3: We know that Oasis are certainly out, Madonna's out, but if you look in the fan forums at the moment, Harry Styles' name is still being mentioned, Taylor Swift, Sam Fender, all names that people keep coming back to.
1: And England beat Croatia 7-0 to make it back-to-back wins in the Nations League. Scotland have their first win since Sebastian Pokanoli took charge with a 2-0 victory in North Macedonia. That's the latest.
4: Get the Volkswagen nearly new used offer this weekend only, because we believe some things get even better with a little time. Like those almost new boots you've now broken in.
5: Ooh.
4: The not-so-newborn baby who's sleeping through the night.
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0: Today will be cloudy and breezy in the north with spells of rain lingering throughout. Further south, dry and sunny for most once the early fog has cleared, but cloudier for West Wales with the odd shower.
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0: It is 4 minutes past nine exactly. It's a Sunday morning, 4th of October. Raj Guy is sitting in for Selly today. Two songs back to back as per usual, but today a little bit different because we've decided to go with classics because you love your classics.
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0: Right, let's get on with the listener's choice. 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From Cocktail. 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
4: 18 minutes past nine is the time. The votes are in. 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And your wish is my command.
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0: boy.
1: Badshah hitting the charriada and their latest single called Banger. It's breakfast on Sunrise. I'm Raj Gar sitting in for Sally. That's your hit of the hour.
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1: Germany Harrow has arrived. Good morning, RG. Good morning. Good morning, Germany. You're very late. 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
2: Is Shah Rukh Khan doing another set of three films this year? 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
12: Germany and Harrow is apologising for being late. No need to apologise, darling. Mandy Pimilton Keane says, Germany has been asleep. Yeah, I'm sure she has. It's Sunday morning. Right, I wasn't going to do any riddles or anything, so I didn't think I had time, but I've made a little bit of time. So here is a question for you. We're looking for a destination, a place, okay? What is this place? This place comprises of a number of islands in the South Pacific with beaches, coral gardens and rainforests. And most people live on the largest island. And after 96 years as a British colony, it gained independence in 1970. During British rule, labourers from India came to work in the sugarcane fields and they still constitute some 40% of the population. Where am I? What is this place? This place comprises of a number of islands in the South Pacific with beaches, coral gardens and rainforests. Most people live on the largest island, okay? After 96 years as a British colony, it gained independence in 1970. I'm sure you can Google it. During British rule, labourers from India came to work in the sugarcane fields and still constitute some 40% of the population. Which place are we talking about? You tell me, 07925-700-272. Love this song. Absolutely love this song. I could play it all day and all night. On the loop in my car. Jibin Not the Alasi Score and Ratha Lambia from the film Sher Shah. And this one goes out to my friend, Ila. Ila, have a great day. Whatever you're doing, happy Sunday.

0: 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Nitin in Edgeway, you were first. Well done. Take that. Bina, hi Raj, is it Mauritius? It's not Mauritius. And Maddie from Milton Keynes, you got it. And AH thinks it's the Maldives. It is not. Chandan in Chelmsford, hello, you got it absolutely right as well. Savio's in Hounslow and thinks it's Guyana. It is not Guyana. Imtiaz Ahmed and family in Chelmsford in Essex with the right answer as well. Germany, you also got it right. I've got a few clues, not much, and I'll give them to you after this.
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0: Right, let's take a look at the roads. The M6 and northbound between Junction 37 for Kendal and Junction 38 for Tebay. Delays of about 20 minutes because of a carriageway congestion. There's carriageway congestion restricting main travel lanes. M25 clockwise between Junction 21A St Albans and Junction 22 for London Coney. 18-minute delays. A vehicle is on fire there, with two of the four lanes are closed for the moment.
1: 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Kebabs done right.
0: So we're looking for a place that comprises of a number of islands in the South Pacific, okay? We know that it was a British colony for 96 years and it gained independence in 1970. And during British rule, labourers from India came to work in the sugarcane fields there, and they still constitute some 40% of the population. The population now approximately is 842,000, and the language is spoken there, English, Hindustani, plus the national language, which I can't tell you, obviously, because I'll give it away. And religions, Christianity, Hinduism, and Islam, and the currency there is a local dollar. Local dollar, life expectancy, 67 years of age. What are we talking about? Which group of islands?
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0: It's a bit of a tough one, really. I would never have got it, I'll be honest with you. I know of the place, I've heard of the place, and I know a few artists that have toured there, mainly from South Asia. What are we talking about? 333 islands in that colony. 07925 700272. Take a wild guess. Go on. Your classic hit of the hour. Udit Narayan and Alka Yagnik. And Kuch Kuch Hota Hai. Jiha.

0: कुछ कुछ होता है.
1: Title track. Well, I'm frantically trying to think of clues to give you. Dave and Solly, you got it right. Well done. Selma, you also have the right answer.
2: 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Think Southall Travel. 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
1: All right, so somebody's just sent me a clue saying apparently there are lots of waterfalls there. People go there to see the waterfalls. And the only other clue that I can think of is that there is a bottle of water which you can buy. A bottled water named after this destination. All right? Four letters in the name. What are we talking about?
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5: Okay, time to reveal the answer. Sam, you got it right. Manny, well done. Savio and Hausler came back with the right answer. And Anjali Pillai with the right answer to Shabash. Shabash, what are we looking for? Fiji. Fiji was the answer, okay? Fijian dollar is the currency, the local dollar. And obviously the language is Fijian. 333 islands, it was Fiji. Well done, if you got it right. My time is almost up. The AJ will be arriving any second now. Here's a brand new single, Buhe Bariya.

0: Aditya Rikari, Roger Colley, Kumar and Sharon Rawat, and Buhe Bariya. A new single from them. And that's it. My time is almost up. The AJ is now in the studio. Hello, AJ.
1: Hello.
0: Yeah, you see? He's here.
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0: It is 80 minutes to 10. Raj Guy is about to leave the building and hand over the controls to AJ, who'll be with you for the next 3 hours. I'm back tomorrow evening for Drive Time, once again sitting in for Sonia Dutta. 4 to 7. But the afternoon, I always say evening, right? It's 4. I start in the afternoon, I finish in the evening. There you go. Until the next time, you take care of yourselves. Goodbye.

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8: And now, the weather.
9: Outside, gloomy skies, a persistent drizzle, and a chilly wind blowing from the west, north, east, and south.
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12: From the Sky News Centre at 10. The Justice Secretary is warning the court's backlog in England and Wales will continue to rise as significant changes are made to proposed reforms. Sir Keir Starmer wanted all but the most serious offences to be put before a judge alone. That's now being scaled down to certain fraud and financial crimes following concerns about the initial proposals. Alex Norris has stopped short of setting a target for the build-up of cases, but he insists the latest approach will eventually improve the situation for those seeking justice.
13: Then they will see the significant falls over the next decade that this legislation drives. So rather than waiting for a big kind of bombastic promise from me, they can see for themselves.
12: Cornell's president, the university linked to the alleged gang rape of a student, has called the case deeply disturbing.
14: This has been one of the most difficult weeks in our history. And I know many of you are angry, saddened, and struggling. We don't have all the answers, but we are committed to investigating and finding the answers our community deserves.
12: In an eight-minute video, Michael Kotlikoff's promised greater transparency. Prosecutors have reopened an investigation into allegations a 20-year-old woman was attacked by seven people at a fraternity house in 2024. There's been growing public backlash over the institution and how the justice system handled the case. A murder investigation's been launched after a man was shot dead in West London. It's as people gathered for a memorial service in East Acton on Friday night. A debris field's been found in the search for a missing plane bound for Boston. The aircraft, used as an air ambulance, had six people on board when it left Bermuda. Reform UK spending almost £7,000 a day on social media advertising. Research shows that's more than all of the other parties combined. And the scramble for Glastonbury Festival tickets is underway. The general sale for next summer's event costs more than £400, the most expensive in its history. That's the latest. I'm Faye De Silva.
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16: Okay, good morning. It's Sunday. Sunday vibes and you got brunch. Let's take a look at the flights coming in and out of London Heathrow. After 10 a.m. this morning, and I can tell you currently, there are no cancellations scheduled, nor are there any major delays or flights appearing to be either landed or as expected.

0: Right, taking a look at the weather across the UK, it is another dry, fantastic day. Sunny skies to start off the morning. And yes, temperatures not too bad. London currently at 19 degrees.
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0: Yo, it's Sunday, Sunday brunch, easy like Sunday morning. Thanks, Raj. This is the AJ taking you through until 1 p.m. as we do every single Saturday and Sunday. Good morning, lovely. The UK's biggest station mix.
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0: It can only be the voice of Arijit Singh and Sunrise. Happy Sunday to you. Hope it's all going well. If you haven't heard by now, from Smashing Sixes to Smashing It as a host, who am I on about? Everyone is loving Rohit Sharma's new game show on Sony TV. 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
0: Right, it is our second show from Studio One, as you would have been hearing yesterday. Studio One, of course, is the original studio for Sunrise Radio. I'm not talking about Southall, I'm talking about Isleworth / Hounslow. And for those who don't know, basically, Studio One has been kept unoccupied as a spare studio for a long time now. When we got to this building, we decided, oh, we needed some natural light, and we always broadcast from Studio 2 up until last weekend. Studio 2 is just in front of me. I'm still looking at it. Lights are all switched off there, but yeah, we could still use it. Anyway, back to Studio 1. If I didn't get a chance to explain to you what it looks like, let me for the very first time explain to you, if nobody else has done it, what exactly Studio 1 is like. Now, the size of the building in terms of the room and the studio is exactly the same as it has always been. However, what's actually changed is the lighting. That's like the most important element of the studio. However, there are two sides to it, because historically, when you're in a broadcasting studio, all lights are white to keep you awake, similar to those that you find in a hospital. There's a reason why they use those lights, like I said, to keep you awake, especially for those who do late nights and anti-social hours on radio. But nevertheless, currently we have on the top of where I'm sitting, the ceiling, there's basically a gap around the square of the ceiling. So what I'm actually seeing around the ceiling is a little gap which looks like possibly 2 centimeters, and that's filled with a tube of lighting. And this lighting changes colour. The colours we've got is pink, gold. Gold? Let me try gold. Let me press that. Yes, it does kind of look like yellow, goldish colour. I've got blue and I've got pink. And every time we talk on the microphone, like right now, it turns up red as well. I think I'm going to go with the blue. Let me just press blue again. Yeah, let's stick with blue. Anyway, the point of making is that it feels like you're actually in a nightclub. So if people are throwing parties and really jamming it all up with the songs, you now kind of understand why. And on my right is a massive banner that simply says Sunrise Radio. It's got like every personality you can think of who's been associated with Sunrise Radio in the past. I'm looking at Kumar Sanu, Rishi Kapoor, Amir Khan there. Who's that? Aishwarya Rai, Kajol right in front there. And Abhishek Bachchan. And of course, Mr. B himself, the big B, Amitabh Bachchan. So anyway, I thought I'll just give you a feel and flavor of what Studio One looks like. And the desk is all digital as well. Yeah, music, everything is exactly the same. Yesterday we were testing whether I sound different or not, and a lot of you came back with some positive thoughts saying you sound very clear and perfectly fine. I've worked out the levels on the microphone, even though nobody's got back to me. It does it for itself, and you could just cue up yourself to see if you sound okay, and that's that. So anyway, enough about all of that. What do we have for you next?
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0: As usual, in the first break, after the first break, we have two songs heading your way. You decide which gets to play, and I will play the one with the most votes. So let's start off the first voting session. This is song A.
3: Girlfriend, I'm gonna tell your boyfriend,
0: I don't need to tell you the singer, I'm sure you know. So that's song A, typical Sunday kind of vibe. This is song B. Say why, tell him that it's human nature. Why, does he do it that way? Easy like Sunday morning, kicking off the show with the first voting session. Two songs from the same artist. Which do you prefer, A or B? Let the AJ know.
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0: Right, the time is 10:23. And I'm just about to collate your votes. So give me about 30 seconds and I'll tell you which is a winning song.

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0: Lady is, of course, the king and Human Nature. Taking off the biggest selling album of all time. The song was also done by, I believe, an American R&B artist or band called SWV, Sisters with Voices, back in the late 90s. It was another disco classic. So, yeah, they took Michael Jackson's that part and stuck it into their song along with some rapping. It became a pretty big hit back in the day. Right, some of you have been asking me some questions about Studio One, where we are, and can we actually switch the disco lights off? Yes, we can. Everything is very digital here. All I got to do is press the screen with my finger. It's all touch tone, and I can switch the disco lights or the colourful lights off, and then there's no lights. But the problem with that is you obviously need to see what you're doing. So the only remaining light then is the original light above me, which I've got switched on right now, and the banner light. The key difference is that you don't get natural light. So it is still bright without the colourful disco feel lights. However, there's no natural light. That's the key difference. So right now, I switched off the lights and just using normal white lights. And guess what? As I was talking, the red light switched itself on its own. I have no idea how that's happened. Let's try this as well. Change that. And I think I have... I'm trying to switch it off. Yeah, well, there you go. Anyway, fun times. Right, what do we have next?
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6: 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Happy birthday to one of the highest paid Indian TV actresses, Shweta Tiwari. And for those celebrating their birthday today, let's celebrate together with a cake from the Cake Box.
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0: The sounds of Zayn on that track and Nusrat. Okay, let's talk movies this morning. Take a listen to these clues and try and work out the title of the film. Yesterday, of course, we featured a Hollywood movie, Jaws. Today, what is the title? A Bollywood blockbuster based on a family's road trip between a father and a daughter. And as of 2016, this movie had gone on to win a minimum of 35 awards. That's astonishing. So clearly well recognized by the paying public. What then is the title of the film? A Bollywood blockbuster from the perspective of a father and daughter and the family road trip. As of 2016, they'd won a minimum of 35 awards. What is the title of this movie?
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0: Right then, your traffic and travel situation up and down the country. Let me tell you what's happening. And I can tell you right now, on the M6 northbound, location between junctions 37 and 38, delays of 20 minutes caused by heavy congestion, restricting the flow of the main carriageway. And anti-clockwise, I beg your pardon, between junction 21A and 22 on the M25, there's 18-minute delays due to vehicle on fire.
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2: 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We put both to the test, uncovering surprise benefits and unexpected pitfalls from cost to performance. Over on BBC One, the split up at 9 p.m. Arya struggles to convince Dhruv to come clean as she grapples with guilt over her own betrayal. 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
18: From the Sky News Centre at 11. The Justice Secretary insists significant changes are being made to clear the court's backlog in England and Wales, but is refusing to set a target date for improvements. The government's announced plans to scale back Sir Keir Starmer's proposals, which would have seen all but the most serious offences tried without juries. Alex Norris says the situation will get worse before it gets better. Here's Shadow Education Secretary Laura Trotz.
19: What was shown was the jury trial changes weren't really going to make that much of a difference, but yet would impinge on basic human rights in this country. That is something the government are obviously going to bring forward further plans on. They need to bring forward plans that actually work, though, not upset our justice system for absolutely no benefit.
18: Figures show Reform UK spent more on social media campaigns over the past couple of months than other parties combined. Around £380,000 went on the online ads over August and September. The Tory conference is due to get underway in Birmingham later. Kemi Badenoch insists her party is completely different from the one which lost the general election 2 years ago. The president of New York's Cornell University says he's deeply disturbed by the alleged rape of a student in 2024 and is committed to finding answers. Prosecutors have reopened an investigation into the allegations. Scotland captain Andy Robertson admits his 100th cap was made more special by them getting a first victory under new boss Sebastian Pokanoli. They beat North Macedonia 2-0 in the Nations League.
8: I wanted to try and enjoy the day, but I think as footballers, you know, these days are always made more special if you win the game. So 100 caps, amazing, but it's been topped off by a fantastic performance by the lads. Clean sheet, 2 goals, and most importantly, 3 points.
18: England recorded their biggest win under Thomas Tuchel as they thrashed Croatia. And Glastonbury tickets for next year have sold out in less than 45 minutes. Those who managed to snap them up paid more than £400, the most expensive ever. That's the latest. I'm Faye De Silva.
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23: All right, let's take a look at the flights coming in and out of London Heathrow for the hour of 11 through until midday. And I can tell you the latest stats reflect there are no cancellations. There is one actually from Glasgow, BA1477, British Airways into Terminal 5 at 11:40. But apart from that, there are no other issues. And we always advise you to get the latest stats directly from the airline.
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0: 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It's simply desilicious.
1: It's just gone 11 a.m. on a Sunday. Happy Sunday. It's the AJ through until 1. Good morning. The greatest station, radio station in the world. Sunrise Radio. Okay, we're talking movies this morning and a repeat of those clues with some additional ones to help you out. So these were the first set of clues I gave you. I am a Bollywood blockbuster from the last... a Bollywood blockbuster based on a family's road trip, looking from the perspective of a father and daughter. As of 2016, I won a minimum of 35 awards. The movie was very successful at the box office. Let me tell you a bit more about it. It was made on a budget of 42 crore, and at the box office, it churned out a whopping 141 crore. Stars an A-lister in the movie. In fact, the male and female lead are both A-listers. Supporting stars as well, pretty well known. Not a lot of songs on the soundtrack, I'm afraid. According to the official album, just 5 songs on it. The critical response, though, was well received. Okay, lots of accolades for this movie. At the film fairs, it went on to win the best film at based on the critics' review. Best actor for critics' review as well. Best actress. Best screenplay. And best background score. So even though there's not a lot of songs on the soundtrack, it was still recognized at the film fairs. Also at the other Academy Awards, it did pretty well. International Indian Film Academy Awards, National Film Awards as well. And the Big Star Entertainment Awards. What is the title of this movie? Here's another clue for you. It is a very short word and it's just one word, okay? A one-word title.
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0: Good feel good tune this. I have some really good memories of this track when I was working a different shift somewhere else. This song was doing its rounds way back when, in 2002. Sunny Garman, Sunidhi Chan on this track. Right, well done to the following people for getting the answer right today. Manisha in Bedman, Mayank in Bam, Sarah in Cheltenham, Samila in London, Sharma in Glasgow, Chandani in Pietermaritzburg, South Africa, Sophie in Paisley, Scotland, Jasmine in Hounslow, Idris in Hackney, Raja Wembley, Meena Patani in Surrey, Nirala in Chesterfield, Varsha in Isleworth, Zara in Ealing, Well Khan in Manchester, Fatima of Ilford, Jazz in Headingley, and Supriya in Rugby was the very first correct answer. So what was the movie I was talking about? The A-lister I was referring to is Amitabh Bachchan. The Big B features in this film. And the female lead is Deepika Padukone. The movie is the one word I was after being Bhikkhu.
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0: Thank you, young lady. It's time now to vote. Yet again, it's the second time. Okay, so this in this hour, I've got two songs heading your way just after the break. You decide which is the one you'd like to hear, because only one can play. And this is song A.

0: I'm sure you recognise that. It's a retake of an English song. And this is song B. Lifted off the soundtrack to Dil Ka Rishta 2003, a movie that had majority of its scenes filmed in Cape Town, South Africa. What is the title? Daya, daya, daya, daya. You know it very well, don't you? Okay, so that's the two songs you get to choose from. A or B, send me a text. The greatest station, radio station in the
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0: Right, thank you very much for all your votes. 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It started off very close, but there was a definitive result. With 65% of your votes heading in this direction, this is your winning song.
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0: It's Massacre and Sunrise, a song you know very well. It's very popular as well. Okay, we're about to give you your clues for today's tricky version of the mystery object. What am I describing in these clues? 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When my cylinder rotates, I am ready to strike. 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That is all you get. What does that describe?
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0: Right in the traffic and travel, M6 northbound between junctions 37 Kendall through to 38 T-Bay. 20-minute delays there. Heavy congestion restricting flow on the main carriageway. On the M25 clockwise between junctions 21A St. Albans and 22 Radlip London Colney. You've got 18-minute delays there due to vehicle on fire.
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15: And now, the weather.
16: Outside, gloomy skies, a persistent drizzle, and a chilly wind blowing from the west, north, east, and south.
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19: And the time is exactly 7 minutes away from midday. Those clues again. When my cylinder rotates, I am ready to strike, okay? What am I describing in those clues? Get ready for some mega mixes heading your way. I'm going retro, but a totally different style today. Your first retro is going to be only original tracks that were disco versions back in the day. And then I'm spinning you a second mix of remixes of retro tunes. There's a big difference. One is original retro tracks, and the second mix is remixed retro tracks. Either way, if you enjoy your retro tracks, oh, you're going to have a massive party. Join me after midday. Start moving the furniture out of the way.
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13: From the Sky News Centre at midday. The Justice Secretary is warning the court's backlog in England and Wales will continue to rise as significant changes are made to proposed reforms. Sir Keir Starmer wanted all but the most serious offences to be put before a judge alone. That's now being scaled down to certain fraud and financial crimes. Alex Norris has stopped short of setting a target for the build-up of cases, but insists the latest approach will eventually improve the situation.
14: Then they will see the significant falls over the next decade that this legislation drives. So rather than waiting for a big kind of bombastic promise from me, they can see for themselves.
13: A Metropolitan Police officer has been charged with sexually assaulting two women while on duty. PC Islam Abdel Hadi is due in court tomorrow over two separate alleged incidents. The president of New York's Cornell University says he's deeply disturbed by the alleged rape of a student in 2024 and is committed to finding answers. Prosecutors have reopened an investigation into allegations a 20-year-old woman was drugged and attacked by seven men from the same fraternity. Our correspondent Katie Spencer says the reaction to Michael Kotlikoff's eight-minute statement is divided.
15: Was this a genuine admission, if you like, of institutional failings or a crisis management response? Cornell's handling of this former student's alleged gang rape has absolutely come under such scrutiny online. The traction that this story has built online has absolutely snowballed.
13: Kemi Badenoch's promising to end what she calls the childcare cliff edge for high-end earners. The Tory leader wants all parents working at least 16 hours a week to be eligible to get 30 hours of free care. Max Verstappen earned his first Grand Prix victory of the season by winning the Bahrain Grand Prix in Malaysia. The Red Bull driver finished a rain-affected race ahead of F1 championship leader Kimi Antonelli. And 5.6 million viewers tuned into Strictly's Movie Week episode last night. Contestants performed routines inspired by iconic films. That's the latest. I'm Faye De Silva.
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21: Right then, let's take a look at the flights coming in and out of London Heathrow, the UK's busiest and biggest airport. Right in the third and final hour of my show, there are no cancellations. I always say that, then one appears. So later in the hour, BA224 from New Orleans, British Airways into Terminal 5. That's been cancelled. But again, apart from that, the rest of the hour is looking good.
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21: Let's take a look at the weather today across the United Kingdom. It's sunny skies, dry, and it's mixed with a bit of cloud. London is now at 19, Edinburgh 15, Cardiff 18, Belfast a bit cloudy up north, 16 degrees, Manchester 14. Leicester 16 and Eastbourne is currently at 19 degrees.

0: Version of today's mystery object. When my cylinder rotates, I am ready to strike. Okay, so picture this in your mind. This is something that has a cylinder indeed, but it's got a handle as well. So try and visualize it. The answer is one word. I'm going to give you some exceptional clues here. Abstract clues. And this is something you might possibly find. Well, not possibly. You should definitely find in the old cowboy western movies. Cast your mind back to the day. Picture it. It's a guy on a horse. He's dressed in a very specific attire. What do you think that describes, eh? And here's an additional clue. The one word that I'm describing starts and ends with the same letter. Okay, so that one word starts and ends with the same letter. And our bright spark, Sophie, in Paisley, Scotland, who's also got the answer right, was quick enough to spot that the nickname for the item I'm talking about is the same letter that I featured in the movie quiz today. So that aside, okay, that aside, the proper naming convention of what I'm talking about starts and ends with the same letter. But others also do call it other names. Right, two mixes heading your way. Get ready, baby. Get ready. Retro. We've got original retro and remix retro on the way.
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1: That was mix number one, a mini mix. Retro style, only original tracks in there. I did nothing except just blended it in. I can't even talk properly. I did nothing but just blended them in. That's what I meant to say. Every beat is original on those tracks. That's why I love doing this show. You never know what you can expect. Just do it on the fly, baby. Just do it on the fly. And this is mix number two. Retro style, but it remixed. We are live in the mix. Crank it up.

0: There you have it. I brought it back to over 20 minutes of non-stop hits. And I do say hits when I mean hits, yeah? Different versions, true. But you heard the original dance hits in Retro Mix 1 and the remixes of retro tracks in Remix 2. That has been me live in the mix. Thank you ever so much for all your kind words. Jasmine of Hayes reckons I'm enjoying your show. I simply think you've got some mind-blowing remixes. Keep it up. Thank you so much, Jasmine. Fatima of Ilford says I'm loving the mix. Glad you're enjoying the tunes. Thank you so much. And Syra reckons such a beautiful long mashup today. Retro hits. I want to listen all day long. I love it. You have made my day. Thank you so much.
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0: Glad I made your day. That's what it's all about. Fun times and a happy vibe. Right, okay, well done to the following people. Sudhir, listening in Johannesburg, South Africa. Well done, buddy. It's been a while. Hope you're well. Rajivian Leatherhead also got the correct answer. Turch in Bromley. Correct as well. Kishore is tuned in Lakeside today. Fatima of Ilford. Well done. Ranjin in Burzclue. Correct as well. Vinny in Barnet. Yippee! Indu in Cardiff. Spot on. Ranveer in Sheffield. Up north has got it right. Jasminder in Hounslow, correct. Jasmine, 50%, but I'm feeling generous today. I will give it to you, considering you've only had good things to say about my mix today. Well done. Right, Samila in London, correct as well. Mina in Surrey, yes. Harps in Witten, well done. Nirala in Chesterfield. Raj of Wembley. Sophie in Paisley, Scotland. And we have a tie in pole position today. Zara in Liverpool and Al of Ealing have both got the answers correct at the very same time. Then, what was I talking about? I was generous today. If you said gun, I would have kind of went, because, you know, this is a type of weapon and type of gun, but it's not the only one. If you said pistol, again, I would have felt generous and said, yippee! But if you did say a revolver, I would have given you a much more happier yippee like this. Yippee!

0: 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What do you fancy? You could either go with your favorite artist or the song that makes you feel better or whatever you feel. Just let me know. A or B.
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0: Keeping it festive on the weekend. You're listening to the AJ on Sunday Brunch. Turning our attention to some Bollywood news now. I see Drishyam, the conclusion box office. Ajay Devgan starrer enters the top 10 highest grossing films of 2026 after just 2 days. And it's looking like this at the minute. At the top of the 2026 charts is Dhurandhar, The Revenge, with a massive over 1,000 crore, followed by Border 2 at 341 crore to date. Hanuman Ansh stands at 305 crore, followed by Damal 4 at 168 crore. And also, this movie is doing pretty well, so it's going to be moving up that list very, very soon. Anyone seen it? Let me know. That's the new one from Ajay Devgan, Drishyam. It's already in the top 10 highest grossing movies of 2026.
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0: Right then, let's take a look at the traffic and travel on the M11 northbound between Junction 7A and Junction 8, Harlow Stansted Airport. Delays of 34 minutes, severe stop-start congestion and high traffic volumes if you're heading in that direction. And the M6 northbound between Junctions 37 and 38, 20-minute delays, heavy congestion restricting flow on the main carriageway.
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12: And now, the weather.
13: Outside, gloomy skies, a persistent drizzle, and a chilly wind blowing from the west, north, east, and south.
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17: And the time is 12:52, making it 8 minutes away from 1 PM. So it's been our first weekend in Studio One. And I'm going to get used to it. It's just the lighting. I've got to find a way to dig a hole into this wall and bring some natural light. Do you know what I mean? When you're an old school presenter, you think differently. Anyway, today's thought of the day is contributions from Zara in Liverpool. So I'll be stealing her thought of the day. Sent this through to me at 12:38, and it's so true indeed. I have used this before, but it looks better when she sent it. It's got a picture of a guy with his finger in water, and this is how it goes. Time is like a river. You cannot touch the same water twice. because the flow that has passed will never pass again. So in other words, enjoy every moment of your life. How true is that, folks? Thanks for that. I've just nicked it and shared it with the rest of the world. Thanks for always choosing to listen to this show on this radio station. I am the AJ. Return next Saturday. Have a great weekend. Enjoy the sunshine. Be good to yourselves.

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11: From the Sky News Centre at 1. Justice Secretary Alex Norris won't put a time frame on when court backlogs will start easing in England and Wales, but insists they will. The government's conceded that scrapping plans to get rid of jury trials for some serious crimes inevitably means caseloads will rise first. Only certain fraud and financial offences will be judge-only hearings. Chair of the Bar Council, Kirsty Brimelow, says investment and opening up all courts are key too.
12: More of that and less focus on structural reform, because you run a real danger at this time of adding another layer of complexity, and it's a very, very delicate legal ecosystem we have. Put the resources into it in order to get it back to where it was.
11: Higher-earning parents have been told they won't lose access to free childcare if the Tories win the next election. The party's conference in Birmingham's beginning with questions around its triple lock policy. The Prime Minister's hinted Labour would stop using the amount of money we make to calculate the annual rise in the state pension to pay for England's social care. Shadow Education Secretary Laura Trott insists the Tories' position is unchanged.
13: Triple lock is our policy, it will remain our policy, it will be on our next manifesto. This is actually quite a distraction technique by the Labour Party. They're trying to talk about the triple lock because they don't want to talk about working age welfare.
11: A Metropolitan Police officer has been charged with sexually assaulting two women while on duty. 43-year-old Islam Abdel Hadi is due in court tomorrow. Debris has been found in the search for a missing plane that left Bermuda. The aircraft bound for Boston had six people on board when it lost contact yesterday. Max Verstappen's won a rain-hit Bahrain Grand Prix in Malaysia. The Red Bull driver finished ahead of F1 championship leader Kimi Antonelli and Lewis Hamilton. And it's bad news if you're hoping to go to Glastonbury next year. Tickets sold out in less than 45 minutes earlier, despite being the most expensive in the festival's history. That's the latest. I'm Faye De Silva.
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15: Right, weather-wise, cloudy and breezy in the north with spells of rain and lingering throughout. Further south, dry and sunny. London 21 degrees, Edinburgh 17.
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15: Hey, good afternoon. Just gone past one. Big thanks here to AJ back here next week. In the meantime, it's Sanjay. Sanjay, I'll take you till four. And today's his request, okay? So I'm going to start with the first two song requests and then we collaborate. 07925700272. Start sending. Let's see if your track makes it.
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0: There you go, I've started today's campaign on the song request. 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
0: Okay, but firstly, we got listener's choice. 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And before I forget, a big thanks to Raj Guy who sat in for me yesterday while I had a day off. It was mine and Mrs. Sand's wedding anniversary. 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
0: Okay, so what's the time? Saying it is 1:21 this Sunday afternoon. All the votes are in. This was option A. And B. And the winner is...
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0: So there you go. The champion for this hour's listener's choice. We'll do another one later on in the next hour. Your requests are coming through. I'm not responding to everyone as yet. I will get there. So loads in there. Right, I had a great day yesterday. Yes, it was the anniversary, like I said. Went out to King's Cross. If you've not been to King's Cross, it's also well developed now. Just behind the station, loads of bars, restaurants, etc. So we spent a whole great day out there, and it was fab. Weather-wise, not too bad. A bit cloudy, though. Bit of rain, but otherwise, that didn't dampen any spirits at all. All right. Well, let's continue with your song requests. 07925-700-272. Keep them coming through.
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0: So there you go, as requested by Vicky in Twickenham. 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
0: So this one going out to Saffron in Manchester, and then going back in time with Kabir in Pinner. Fancies this one coming up.
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1: Right, we've got the M11 northbound between Junction 7A and Junction 8. Delays of about 35 minutes. M6 northbound between Junction 37 and 38. 20 minutes delay. And on the M25, Junction 21A and 22, 18 minutes delay.
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0: There you go, classic from yesteryear, from the 70s there. That one going out to Kabir in Pinner. Right, I'm just going to let you know, the first 2 hours have been fully booked with your song request. I have some slots available in the final hour between 3 and 4. 07925 700272.
1: Next.
0: So this one going out of Jasmine and Hayes. Welcome back. Had a trip in India. Hope you had a great one there. And welcome back to the UK.
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12: Pepe's Piri Piri presents The Showstoppers, featuring the top three winners of Indian Idol Season 16. 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
13: And now, the weather.
14: Outside, gloomy skies, a persistent drizzle, and a chilly wind blowing from the west, north, east, and south.
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1: 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This one going out to Manny in Reading. Couple of mixes and mashups coming right up after the news.

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15: From the Sky News Centre at 2, Andy Burnham's scrapping plans, which would have seen thousands of jury trials in England and Wales, replaced with judge-only hearings. Sir Keir Starmer had put forward the approach for all but the most serious offences. But the Prime Minister has announced the scale-back approach will now only apply to some fraud and financial crimes. Andrew Thomas, KC, is chair of the Criminal Bar Association. He says just getting the basics right would make the system more efficient.
8: We lose many, many hours in every courtroom every week through simple problems like video playback not working, defendants not being produced in court on time.
15: Kemi Badenoch wants to help higher-earning parents gain access to free childcare. If the Tories win the next election, they're promising to abolish a threshold, stopping mums and dads who earn more than £100,000 a year from being eligible. A Metropolitan Police officer has been charged with sexually assaulting two women. PC Islam Abdelhadi is accused of two separate incidents while on duty. The president of a prestigious New York university linked to the alleged gang rape of a student has called the case deeply disturbing.
16: This has been one of the most difficult weeks in our history. And I know many of you are angry, saddened, and struggling. We don't have all the answers, but we are committed to investigating and finding the answers our community deserves.
15: Michael Kotlikoff's promised greater transparency. It says prosecutors reopen an investigation into allegations a 20-year-old woman was attacked by seven people at a fraternity house in 2024. Those who tried to get their hands on Glastonbury tickets had little time to do so this morning. The general sale sold out in less than 45 minutes, and people lucky enough to get one paid more than £400. And to sport, and Max Verstappen earned his first victory of the season by winning the Bahrain Grand Prix in Malaysia. The Red Bull driver finished a rain-affected race ahead of F1 Championship leader Kimi Antonelli and Lewis Hamilton. That's the latest. I'm Stevie Shillinglaw.
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17: 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It's simply desilicious.
18: Right, well, otherwise cloudy and breezy in the north with spells of rain and lingering throughout. Further south, you've got dry and sunny weather, London 21 degrees and Belfast 18.
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18: Here we go, second hour of the show. What does that mean? A couple of mixes and mashups from yours truly. Crank up that volume.
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0: Right, just before we move on, I forgot to mention earlier on, no more song requests because every single slot is full now, all the way till 4 o'clock, okay? Next week. Right, in the meantime, it's time for a listener's choice. Here's two songs, only one will play, the one with the most votes, option A. And B. Come on then, A or B, A. And B. Right, get your vote in, 07925-700-272.
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0: Okay, what's the time saying? It is 2:24. So these two songs were up against each other. A, votes are all in. And B, one of these gets 100% of the votes. It's this one.
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0: And there you go. That one going out to Jamie, who's requested that, saying today's change of light day. So can you play a song which will help me change the light bulbs in a dancey style? Yes, there you go. Hopefully you enjoyed that one there.
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0: And we're going back in time with this one, back to the 80s. Bina in Crawley. Wanted a male version. 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

0: Pepe's Piri Piri presents Jubin Nautiyal live in concert. 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
12: Okay, right. We got the M11 northbound. And that's between Junction 7A and Junction 8, delays of about 35 minutes. M6 northbound, Junction 37 to Junction 38, 20-minute delay due to congestion and one carriageway down. M25 clockwise between Junction 21A and Junction 22, 18-minute delay due to a vehicle fire.
3: 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Kebabs done right. 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

0: And there you go, back in time with that one. Requested by Bina in Crawley. Just for some of you might not know, we're in a new studio now. It's literally a few meters away from the old one. Across the window. But newer equipment. I don't know. Do we sound better? Or do we just sound the way we do? I'm just about getting used to it. I've got a bit of a neck ache today because I'm working completely opposite to what I normally do. That's all. I'll get there.
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0: And this one going out to Kieran in Basingstoke. And the song requests are still flying in. Sorry, all went ages ago.
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6: And now, the weather.
7: Outside, gloomy skies, a persistent drizzle, and a chilly wind blowing from the west, north, east, and south.
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13: Pepe's Piri Piri presents The Showstoppers, featuring the top 3 winners of Indian Idol Season 16. The very beautiful Jyotirmay Nayak. Soulful Tanishq Shukla and the very entertaining Manu Rajveer. 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
14: From the Sky News Centre at 3, a cabinet minister insists court backlogs in England and Wales will start falling in this parliament. That's despite Andy Burnham's government scrapping the controversial plan to curb jury trials for the most serious offences. The move's a U-turn on proposals from Sir Keir Starmer to try to tackle excessive delays in the system. But Justice Secretary Alex Norris admits there's no quick fix.
15: Of course, this will take time to go through Parliament. It'll take time to implement. So cases will continue to rise until we have the legislation. But then they will see the significant falls over the next decade that this legislation drives.
14: The president of New York's Cornell University says he's deeply disturbed by the alleged gang rape of a student in 2024. Prosecutors in New York have reopened an investigation into claims a 20-year-old woman was attacked by seven men who were members of the same fraternity. Higher-earning parents have been told they won't lose access to free childcare if the Conservatives win the next election. The party's conference in Birmingham is beginning with questions around its policy on the triple lock. The Prime Minister's hinted Labour would adjust it to pay for social care in England, but Shadow Education Secretary Laura Trott insists the Tories' position is unchanged.
16: Triple lock is our policy, it will remain our policy, it will be on our next manifesto. This is actually quite a distraction technique by the Labour Party. They're trying to talk about the triple lock because they don't want to talk about working age welfare.
14: A Metropolitan Police officer has been charged with sexually assaulting two women while on duty. 43-year-old Islam Abdelhadi is due in court tomorrow morning. Brazil's voting in a high-stakes presidential election. The front-runners are incumbent Lula da Silva and Flavio Bolsonaro, the son of jailed former far-right leader Jair. If no candidate gets more than 50%, the top two will run off in 3 weeks. And Max Verstappen overcame a chaotic, twice-delayed, rain-affected race to claim his first win of the F1 season at the Bahrain Grand Prix in Malaysia. Championship leader Kimi Antonelli strengthened his title bid with second place as George Russell retired late on. That's the latest. I'm Stevie Shillinglong.
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17: Right, weather-wise, cloudy and breezy in the north with spells of rain lingering. Further south, dry and sunny. London 21 degrees, Cardiff 19.
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0: And there you go. That one going out to Sheena in Milton Keynes. Hey, how's your Sunday going? 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
0: Okay, time now for a bit of listener's choice. Which one would you like to hear? Option A.

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A or B? Here's A again.

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13: Right, time is 18 minutes past 3. And these two songs were up against each other, eh?

0: 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It's not hard to guess which one is this one.
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0: going out to Nina in Croydon as requested. Okay. Right, so Gantha earlier on in Cheltenham messaged through saying it's Grandparents Day. Apparently, I'm not aware of that. It doesn't show up. I think it was a few weeks ago, but anyway, it doesn't matter. Because your little grandchild, Thea, wished you happy Grandparents Day. I think she meant it every day, don't worry. Okay, enjoy.
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0: Right, Sham, not Sham, Sean, embarking, requested this, the remix. And back in time. Neetu requested this in Slough. And apparently it is National Vodka Day today. I know about that one.
3: Hi.
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4: 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But try this.
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1: Right, we've got the M11 northbound between Junction 7A and Junction 8. There's delays of about 35 minutes, just severe stop-start congestion. M6 northbound between Junction 37 and 38, 20 minutes delay. Again, heavy congestion there due to one carriage down. And M25 clockwise between Junction 21A and Junction 22, delays of around 20 minutes.
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2: 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We put both to the test, uncovering surprise benefits and unexpected pitfalls from cost to performance. 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

0: There you go, a bit of a Habibi. Well, time for me to sign off in the next few minutes. Or the next few seconds, actually. Pablo is next, that's right. Taking you all the way till 7, then Amit Soda from 7 till 10. That's how it's shaping up here on Sunrise. Hope you're having a great weekend, whatever you're doing.
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0: And time is 3:53 and, well, 3:54 actually. 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This one going out to Praveen in Crawley. 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
11: From the Sky News Centre at 4, the Green Party has decided to define racist Zionism as racist. More than 1,000 members backed the move, with 813 opposed. It sets inter-party policy that Zionism, the movement to develop and protect a Jewish state in Israel, will be treated as any other form of racism. Our political correspondent Alex Rogers says leader Zach Polanski skipped the vote.
12: He's just one of many of the leadership team who have expressed serious doubts about this. There is a sense of disarray now because the leadership is so divided. They're going to have to go out into their communities and defend a policy which they themselves spoke against.
11: Israel's foreign ministry says the Greens have become a body that gives legitimacy to terrorism. The Justice Secretary has insisted the court backlog in England and Wales will fall during this parliament as plans to scrap jury trials are watered down. Sir Keir Starmer wanted judge-led hearings for all but the most serious offences, which will now be limited to fraud and financial cases. A Metropolitan Police officer is due in court tomorrow morning charged with sexually assaulting 2 women. PC Islam Abdel Hadi, who's 43, is accused of carrying out the attacks while on duty in January 2020 and in February last year. Parents earning over £100,000 a year will be eligible for free childcare under new Conservative proposals. The announcement comes as their party conference opens in Birmingham. Rugby League Super League champions Wakefield are parading through the city to celebrate winning the grand final. Trinity ended their 58-year wait for the league title with a 23-10 victory over Warrington at Old Trafford. They are just the sixth club to get their name on the trophy. And now to F1, where Max Verstappen has won a rain-hit F1 Bahrainian Grand Prix in Malaysia. The race was delayed by an hour and a half after multiple cars broke down in the wet conditions. That's the very latest. I'm Stevie Shillinglaw.
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13: And in the weather in London, sunny and light winds with temperatures at 20 degrees Celsius. In Glasgow, light rain and a moderate breeze with temperatures at 16 degrees Celsius. And in Cardiff, sunny intervals and light winds with temperatures at 18 degrees Celsius. That's your weather.
0: The Sunrise Radio weather update with Dairy Valley, the gold award winner of International Cheese and Dairy Awards 2026. 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
13: 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You're listening to Pablo on Sunrise. I hope you guys have had a good week. Of course, we have Listener's Choice coming up every hour, and we're going to be playing a bit of Who Am I? Stay tuned.
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13: Happy Sunday to you, Pravin. 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I hope you've had a good week.

taken from Om Shanti Om, which was released in 2007. Mina, a big shout out to you. Good afternoon. Thank you for your message. Jasmine in Hayes, happy Sunday to you too. Coming up, listener's choice. 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
1: 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This is where I play you a clip of two different songs. If you like A, then I will play that in entirety, but you have to vote and send in A. Or if you like B, then I'll play that. So, First Hour's A goes like this. Bella, tu, tu, ja, tu. Bella Tu, taken from Son of Sardar 2. This is A. Would you like to hear this? 079-25700-272 is the number to text. Alvinar, taken from Life in a Metro. This is B. If you'd like to hear this, text in B.

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3: I thought we'd get a bit of Kalho Naho in. 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Maybe that's just the romantic in me.

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A special shout out to Coolies in the car with the babies. He is saying they're all tired out, sleeping after a session of soft play. Very cute.

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1: Now in the traffic, the A14 westbound between junctions 24B and 21. That has spillage on the carriageway, causing delays of 64 minutes. The M11 northbound between junction 7A and junction 8. That has delays. The M6 northbound between junctions 37 and 38. That also has 20-minute delays. So be mindful of your time if you are thinking of heading that way.
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1: Vinod, you want to know what film that song was from that I just played before the traffic? That was from Batwara. Just in case you can't find it, do let me know. Right, time to give you the clues for Who Am I? Three films in this statement. Sometimes dreams can take you utta, life can feel shandar, and a little gulunk doesn't define who you are. Who's the actress? 079 25 700 272 if you think you know the name.

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1: Tonight on Channel 5, petrol versus electric cars, which is better at 7 PM. We're being pushed down the electric lane, but is time really up for petrol cars? We put both to the test, uncovering surprise benefits and unexpected pitfalls from cost to performance. Over on BBC One, the split up at 9 PM. Arya struggles to convince Dhruv to come clean as she grapples with guilt over her own betrayal. An urgent abduction case with a surprising client needs all hands on deck. 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From smashing sixes to smashing it as a host, everyone loves Rohit Sharma's new game show, which brings big laughs, big personalities and so much fun. It's the Indian version of the famous UK game show Family Fortunes, where two families compete to name the most popular answers to survey questions to win cash and prizes. Make sure you're watching Family Full House with Rohit Sharma tonight, only on Sony TV.
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1: And now, the weather.
2: Outside, gloomy skies, a persistent drizzle, and a chilly wind blowing from the west, north, east and south.
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10: Tune in to The Love Lounge with me, Amit Soda, every Sunday from 7pm, where it's all about the love music, romance, love tips, love dilemmas, and so much more. 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

So now, in preparation, obviously, for my holiday that I have been looking forward to, I have been eating stir-fry for the past week and a half. Any suggestions on how I can make it different? I've had chicken, I've had tofu in it, I've had it on its own. Welcomed. And of course, my gym activity has tripled just for a few more days.

Sounds taken from Jab Tak Hai Jaan, Shreya Ghoshal and Mohit Chauhan on vocals there. I do remember when they were filming this in the UK, Raj and I bumped into the whole cast in a certain lobby of a hotel in Mayfair. Quite exciting.

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16: From the Sky News Centre at 5, Israel is accusing the Green Party of legitimising terrorism after it adopted a controversial motion that Zionism is racist. Party policy now states that the movement to develop and protect a Jewish state in Israel will be treated as any other form of racism. 56% of those who voted backed the move, but leader Zach Polanski skipped it. And it's a sharply divisive issue among party members at the conference in Brighton.
17: The motion has set a beginning of very huge change in the political map of the UK and the world.
18: I would rather have been attacked for being a lentil-eating, sandal-wearing hippie than perhaps what we're going to be attacked on now.
16: Some fraud and financial offences will be allowed to be heard solely by a judge in England and Wales. Andy Burnham's government has scrapped plans to scrap jury trials for all but the most serious cases. Kemi Badenoch declared the Conservatives are for the future as she opened their annual conference in Birmingham. An extension of free childcare to higher earners is among today's new pledges. The Tory leader also followed Margaret Thatcher in publishing a 100-page booklet about how she'd govern as Prime Minister, and she shared her ideas with party members.
4: For too long, politicians have announced targets and devised complicated schemes without asking what was actually causing the problem. Lots of people are trying to fix symptoms. I want to fix the causes.
16: Labour saying they're stuck in the past. And a Metropolitan Police officer has been charged with sexually assaulting two women. PC Islam Abdelhadi is accused of two separate incidents while on duty. Brazilians are voting in a high-stakes presidential election. If neither front-runner, the incumbent Lula da Silva, or the son of former leader Jair Bolsonaro get 50%, there'll be a runoff later this month. Now to sport, and Thomas Tuchel has called up Manchester City fullback Rico Lewis to the England squad. He's added ahead of Tuesday's Nations League fixture against the Czech Republic at Wembley. That's the latest. I'm Stevie Shillinglaw.
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19: And in the weather in London, sunny and light winds with temperatures at 20 degrees Celsius. In Glasgow, light rain and a moderate breeze with temperatures at 16 degrees Celsius. And in Cardiff, sunny intervals and light winds with temperatures at 18 degrees Celsius. That's your weather.
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19: 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We're still playing Who Am I? And also, of course, we're going to have the second hour's Listener's Choice.
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1: 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I'm glad they're enjoying the music.

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I think we got up to three, right? I've got to double check that. But I know every time I knew there was a sequel coming out, I was like looking forward to this one. Coming out second hour's listener's choice. You'll be voting for what you want to hear.

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1: 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For those of you who don't know, this is where I play you two clips, A and B, and you just have to vote, and you have about 4 minutes to do it in, as to which one you would like to hear, what song you would like to hear in its entirety. So, A goes like this. Taken from Race 2008. We all know the song. 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

0: Taken from Krish, which was released in 2006. This is B. What's it gonna be? A or B? 0792 57 272.
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0: I have to say, it was neck and neck, and then one was in the lead, and then the other was in the lead, and then Pyar Ki Kahani from Krish just made it with a good few more votes. Thank you to everyone who's been voting in and who voted in the first hour and the second hour. And of course, we'll do it all over again in the third hour.

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3: And your clue again for Who Am I? 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
4: Well done to Yusuf. You got Who Am I Right? If you missed out on the clue, I'll give it to you again in just a little while.

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1: Right in the traffic, the A406 North Circular Road eastbound at Hendon Way. That has delays of up to 30 minutes. That's down to lane closures. The A404 High Road, both directions in Park Lane, Wembley, that has delays. And the A40 West Way westbound, that has delays of 20 minutes. So be mindful of your time if you are thinking of heading that way.
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3: Tonight on Channel 5, petrol versus electric cars, which is better, at 7 p.m. We're being pushed down the electric lane, but is time really up for petrol cars? We put both to the test, uncovering surprise benefits and unexpected pitfalls from cost to performance. Over on BBC One, the split up at 9 p.m. Arya struggles to convince Dhruv to come clean as she grapples with guilt over her own betrayal. 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
5: Pepe's Piri Piri presents The Showstoppers, featuring the top three winners of Indian Idol Season 16. 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
6: And now, the weather.
7: Outside, gloomy skies, a persistent drizzle and a chilly wind blowing from the west, north, east and south.
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12: From the Sky News Centre at 6, the Green Party's 5 MPs say there's no conflict between supporting the rights of Palestinians and the rights of Jewish people. Members at the party conference in Brighton voted in favour of a policy that says Zionism, the movement to develop and protect a Jewish state in Israel, is racist. 56% backed the motion, and Shadow Home Secretary Chris Phillips calling the move potentially anti-Semitic.
13: I think that's completely wrong. It's a stereotypical and potentially anti-Semitic characterisation, and the Green Party needs to put its house in order and do a lot more to combat the virulent anti-Semitism that is apparently rife in their ranks.
12: The Justice Secretary has insisted the court backlog in England and Wales will fall during this Parliament as plans to scrap jury trials are watered down. Sir Keir Starmer wanted judge-led hearings for all but the most serious offences, which will now be limited to fraud and financial cases. A Metropolitan Police officer has been charged with sexually assaulting two women. PC Islam Abdel Hadi is accused of two separate incidents while on duty. Parents earning over £100,000 a year will be eligible for free childcare under new Conservative plans. The announcement comes as their party conference gets underway in Brighton. The city of Wakefield is celebrating its club's Rugby League Super League Grand Final win. Trinity have been on an open-top bus parade after clinching their first silverware since 1968 with a 23-10 victory over Warrington at Old Trafford. And head coach Darrell Powell says it's made him emotional to discover what it means to the crowds.
14: The way it went, the way the boys played, but then to come here today and see so many people who, you know, when somebody supports a club, they're so passionate about it, you know, and these people coming out here today, it's been phenomenal.
12: And those who tried to get their hands on Glastonbury tickets had little time to do so. The general sale sold out in less than 45 minutes this morning. People lucky enough to get one paid more than £400. From That's the Latest, I'm Stevie Shillinglaw.
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15: And in the weather in London, sunny and light winds with temperatures at 20 degrees Celsius. In Glasgow, light rain and a moderate breeze with temperatures at 16 degrees Celsius. And in Cardiff, sunny intervals and light winds with temperatures at 18 degrees Celsius. That's your weather.
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15: You're listening to Pablo on Sunrise. It's the final hour, which means this hour I will be revealing who am I. I'll give you the clues once again, of course. And of course, we have the third hour listener's choice.
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1: Well, that song, Torisi Daru, was a bit summary. Actually gave me pictures of me lying on my sun lounger near the pool, sipping a cocktail maybe, in a couple of days. I am getting excited now because it's coming very, very close to my annual trip to Spain. Of course, you'll hear all about it when I'm back.

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1: Time for the final hour. Listener's choice. Two very different tracks. So it's going to be interesting to see what you think. So I'm going to play you A and B. And there are two clips. If you like A, you text in A. If you like B, you text in B. And that's the song I'll play in its entirety. You have around about 3 to 4 minutes to do it in. So A goes like this. Taken from Zaher. If you'd like to hear this in full, 07925 700 272, text in A, after you've heard B, of course. Agent Vinod, Dil Mera Muftka, this is B. If you'd like to hear this, you know what to do, text in B, 079 257 272.

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9: And the time is 6:17. Right. Guess what? It ended up as a draw, as it did in the first hour. So when that happens, I take the final vote. And this is what we're going to listen to.
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9: I thought, why not go for Agent Vinod? Haven't heard this track for a while. A big thank you to everybody who's been voting. Atul, Pravin, Syra, Kalpa, and anybody else who I may have missed out. Thank you very much for voting.

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5: And now, the weather.
6: Outside, gloomy skies, a persistent drizzle and a chilly wind blowing from the west, north, east and south.
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0: 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Kebabs done right.
1: Now in the traffic, the A14 westbound between junction 24B and 21, and that has some delays due to spillage on the carriageway, and the M11 northbound between junctions 7A and junction 8 has delays. The M6 northbound between junctions 37 and 38, that also has delays, as does the M25 clockwise between 21A and junction 22. So be mindful of your time if you are headed that way.
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1: Sangeeta, well done to you. You have got Who Am I Right. I'll be revealing it soon. Well, a big shout out to you. Thank you for enjoying the music.

0: London, get ready for an unforgettable night. One UK show only. Legendary Ustad Raat Fateh Ali Khan, joined by his son Shahzaman Ali Khan, comes to the O2 Arena, London, on the 18th of April, 2027. 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

Cyra, thank you for all your messages and guessing what birthdays are when. You're absolutely right. You've got one of the dates, right? 12th of October is one of my sisters. 9th is the other one. And then the 23rd is mine. So, yes, all in October. And there are many, many more. One every week. Some, I think in 1 week, there may be two.

Time to give you the reveal for Who Am I? Sometimes dreams can take you urta, and life can feel shandar, and a little kalank doesn't define who you are. Of course, the films were Urta Punjab, Shandar and Kalank, and it was Alia Bhatt. So well done to everybody who got it.

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5: From the Sky News Centre at 7, the Greens have declared themselves an anti-Zionist party. 56% of members voted in favour of making the movement to develop and protect a Jewish state in Israel racist. The Israeli Foreign Ministry says the party is legitimising terrorism. Adrian Ramsey, one of their 5 MPs and a former co-leader, isn't happy either.
6: I'm deeply sad that this motion has passed. It doesn't reflect my view, and I don't think it reflects long-standing Green principles either, because the Green Party has always believed in the right of all peoples around the world to self-determination, and indeed that was reflected in our manifesto from the last general election.
5: Some fraud and financial offences will be allowed to be heard solely by a judge in England and Wales. Andy Burnham's government has scrapped plans to scrap jury trials for all but the most serious cases. The lawyer of a woman who alleges she was drugged and gang raped by Cornell University students says she's been intimidated. Thomas Dufra claims people have threatened to silence or harm his client if she doesn't withdraw her civil lawsuit. The president of the New York establishment says he's deeply disturbed by the allegation from 2024 after prosecutors reopened their investigation. Joan Brumberg is a former head of women's studies at Cornell.
7: I hope it doesn't become divisive. I hope people understand that Jane Doe was criminally assaulted and that something needs to happen, that universities and colleges that have Greek systems need to rethink them.
5: Conservative leader Kemi Badenoch promised to fix Britain as she opened her party's conference in Birmingham. She set out plans to tighten welfare spending and offer free childcare for higher-earning parents. In sport, Wales kick off their second consecutive home game in the Nations League inside a week later this hour when they face Denmark. The Republic of Ireland, meanwhile, are in Serbia to take on Israel after another controversial build-up to the fixture. And Max Verstappen won the Bahrainian Grand Prix in Malaysia to secure a first victory of the Formula One season. That's the latest. I'm Stevie Schilling-Law.
8: 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This is The Love Lounge. I'm the Love Doctor, coming to you from our new studio. And let's kick off with two love songs back to back. 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

0: Love it. Absolutely love it. Akri Ish from Duranda here on the UK's biggest Asian mix. And you are tuned to the Love Lounge with the Love Doctor. How are you doing, people? Are you good? Hope you've had a beautiful week. We've lucked out so much with the weather. I cannot believe it's October and we're still getting this level of beautiful days and sunshines. And it's just putting everyone, it seems like, in a good mood, which is brilliant. I love it. Anyway, hope you're enjoying it as much as I am. Anyway, just wanted to say hi to everyone who's messaged me already. Please keep them coming in. 07 925 700 272, that is the number to get in touch with me. Well, I take over from our new studio. I say new as in redecorated studio with all the new stuff. It's great to be here as well. I think we're all surviving the transition to the new equipment. I think you might have heard some jamble, but I didn't mean to do that. I promise. I was just playing with things a little bit. I promise it was just purely an accident. Anyway, stay tuned. Got loads of music coming your way here on the Love Lounge as well, and very soon it's going to be time to resurrect some of these old features that you love, like Flirty 830 and the Couples Challenge, all to come in the coming weeks as well. So stay tuned for that. But in the meantime, on the other side, this is coming your way.
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1: It is exactly 7:18. Good evening to you. How are you doing? Got to say hi to the lovely, lovely Jasmine and also Bravin in Crawley. Thank you so much. And if you want to get in touch with me, drop me a WhatsApp, 07925 700 272. That is the number to get in touch with me so we can have some chin wags off air and have a catch up as well. How's your week been? What have you been up to? Want your name shouted out? Drop me a WhatsApp. We're going to continue with the music right now. I'm playing you more of this kind of stuff here on the Love Lounge that I know you love, from the movie Murder.

0: What a tune. Big Hunt from Murder from 2004, 22 years ago. Can you believe it? Hi-yo to everyone who's messaged me. Keep them coming in. 07-925-700-272. That is the WhatsApp number. And now we're finally in the new studio and we've got a good phone system. the old phone system, we're not going to talk too much about it. But anyway, it always made some of my features a bit more difficult. But hopefully all of those little things, niggles, are ironed out now, which means I can continue doing all of this cool stuff that I used to do. So if anyone out there does want to take part in any of my features, whether it's Flirty 830 or the Couples Challenge for all the lovely couples out there, just drop me a WhatsApp, 07925-700-272. That is the number to get in touch. Stay tuned. And more music coming to you in just a second.
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9: And now, the weather.
10: Outside, gloomy skies, a persistent drizzle, and a chilly wind blowing from the west, north, east, and south.
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0: Love that. Chand Mera Dil. Fahim Abdullah here on the UK's biggest Asian mix. And you're tuned to the Love Lounge with the Love Doctor. Good evening, everyone. Thank you again for your messages. Keep them coming in. 07925 700 272. That is the number to drop me a WhatsApp and say, Wagwan, how you doing though? Hope you're well. Hope you've had a great Sunday. It's great to be in the new studio, I have to say as well. Just feels nice. Yeah, I'm one of these people. I'm a bit precious when it comes to that. I really like new things. I love it when like everything is brand new. So yeah, I just spotted as well. We've even got a little camera in the studio. I don't know what that connects to yet, but I will find out. Maybe we should start doing more live. I'm going to say to everyone, we need to do a bit more live streaming on the socials, and maybe we can use that camera for that. Who knows? I don't know yet, but let's see. Anyway, hope you're having a great Sunday evening. I hope you've had a great day overall. And what have you got coming up this week as well? Let me know. Drop me a WhatsApp, 07925 700272. That is the number to get in touch. We're going to continue. And right now it is time for your classic hit of the hour.
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1: 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Thank you, everyone, for all your lovely messages. Keep them coming in and keep speaking to me as well. We can have some off-air conversations, and of course, I can mention you on air as well. But it is the Love Lounge with me, Amit Soda, and I've still got more music to come on the other side. Next up, I've got this coming your way.
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2: 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Good evening, everyone. Welcome and thank you for all your lovely messages. Keep them coming in and I would love to hear from you. What's your plans for a Sunday evening? What do you normally do and what are you up to right now? What have you got coming up this week? Let's continue with the music, though, playing you this beautiful song, Hawa Banke.

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4: From the Sky News Centre at 8, the five Green MPs have reaffirmed their commitment to supporting the rights of Palestinians and Jewish people. It's after members backed Making Zionism, the movement to develop and protect a Jewish state in Israel, racist. Its foreign ministry is accusing the party of legitimizing terrorism. Rabbi Charlie Baginski is calling on leader Zach Polanski to clarify his position.
5: In these moments that need leadership, both to bring us together and to speak out against racism, then abdicating oneself from the vote and not being speaking says something dramatic, certainly to those of us in the Jewish community.
4: The Justice Secretary claims court backlogs in England and Wales will start falling by the end of this Parliament, despite scrapping plans to curb many jury trials. The Burnham government has overturned Sir Keir Starmer's proposals, claiming they'd have been complicated to implement and slow down the whole package of reforms. Rape survivor Morwenna Lockman, who's waived her right to anonymity, says further delays to trials are inexcusable.
6: The reality is that there are 81,000 people waiting to go to court. Rape victims are waiting up to 9 years for their trial to be heard. Victims will drop out and rapists will walk free.
4: Kemi Badenoch declared the Conservatives are for the future as she opened their annual conference in Birmingham. An extension of free childcare to higher earners is among today's new pledges. A Metropolitan Police officer is due in court tomorrow charged with sexually assaulting two women. PC Islam Abdel Hadi, who's 43, is accused of carrying out the attacks while on duty in January 2020 and in February last year. Firefighters have been called out to a pub in Glasgow city centre. More than 50 are tackling flames at the Maltman in West Regent Lane. And in sport, Wales are level at 0-0 at home to Denmark in their attempt to win back-to-back wins in the Nations League. The Republic of Ireland are also goalless against Israel in Serbia. And Wakefield have been celebrating a first Rugby League Super League title with their fans. That's the latest. I'm Stevie Shillinglaw.
7: 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This is the Love Lounge second hour, because I'm here every Sunday, 7 till 10. And as always, we kick off with two beautiful love songs like this one right now, coming out your way from Atif Aslam.

0: Shining sun like a pearl upon the ocean. 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

0: Love it, love it. What a beautiful tune. Perfect for a Sunday evening. Good evening, everyone. How are you? Got to say hi to everyone in Leicester right now as well. I was up there yesterday and actually went to Wolverhampton, I think probably for my first time yesterday. I actually think it was my first time. I'm not sure, but I went to film a podcast on someone else's podcast as well, which is great fun. It was just lovely to see a different area. But I had no idea just quite how far Wolverhampton was from Leicester, because I said to this guy, oh, I'm coming to Leicester anyway, so I may as well just come to Wolverhampton, thinking like a 10 minutes away. And then I went to Wolverhampton, got there, and realised that where I had to get to in Leicester was like an hour and 10 minutes. I was like, what? I'm in crutches. I'm already struggling to drive. And now I've got to drive another 1 hour and 10 minutes. And I was like, whoa, that's quite far. It's amazing how the London brain can put everything in the Midlands in one little tiny little area, because that's how our heads work. Yeah, sorry, people from the Midlands. I kind of just group you and lump you all into one. So I apologise. Anyway, but it was just lovely to go to that neck of the woods. I've always enjoyed going to the Midlands, and I think people are so friendly. It's really enjoyable. Anyway, what about you? What have you been up to? Let me know. Drop me a WhatsApp. 07925 700 272. Got to say hi to Wadge. And also to everyone else out there who sent me a message. Keep them coming in. 07925 700 272. Stay tuned. 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
1: Pepe's Piri Piri presents The Showstoppers, featuring the top three winners of Indian Idol Season 16. The very beautiful Jyotirmay Nayak, soulful Tanishq Shukla, and the very entertaining Manraj Veer. 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
1: It is exactly at 8:20. I'm just about to post a video on social media, and I'm talking about a message that a guy received, someone I know received on a dating app. And the reason I'm doing this is because I want to redress some of the balance out there that only women get a bum rap on dating apps, because a lot of guys do too as well, but you often, and they won't put it on social media because they're not very active on social media. They're less active. There's far more women active on social media than there are men. And so they generally don't put this out there. They don't, but I do on my social media. So if you're a guy who's out there right now, who's on a dating app, and you've received a very sort of not nice message, like this example is where she's kind of making fun of his grey hair. And that's kind of like one of the soft ones I've received. But if you are a guy and you've had, really poor messages on social media, on dating apps, and you want to share it with me that I could share on social media, please send it to me. Let's redress this balance that women think they're the only ones who get a bum deal on dating apps. But the truth is, they're not. Guys get it really bad too as well. So send them in to me. In the meantime, we're going to continue with music here and play you some Pritham Shan. I'm playing you this one from Bodyguard 2011. It's the Love Lounge with me, Amit Soda, the Love Doctor. Keep those messages coming in. Love hearing from you.

0: not played that, not heard that in a long time. I love that one. That's the I Love You Unplugged version. What a great tune that is. And I just wanted to say hi to everyone out there as well. Please do let me know your thoughts on if you've got any guy friends or guy relatives, maybe siblings or whatever, who are currently dating and they've received some not so nice messages on dating apps. Please share them with me. I would love to be able to kind of do a whole video series on this as well, because I think it's important to redress this balance. But send them in to me. Let's see what we can do with this and go from there. In the meantime, more music coming to you on the other side. Alka Yagnik coming your way.
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0: Absolutely beautiful. What a beautiful tune for a Sunday evening. How are you doing? Hope you are well. I've got to say hi to, let's say hi to Namrata. Oh, that's a long voice note. 7 minutes. I haven't seen that one yet. I haven't listened to it yet. Hi to Kanta as well. And Neelam, thank you. Thank you to Sunny and Iva. Oh, thank you very much. Glad that you're a regular listener as well. That one, we've had one from Alka Yagnik. Maybe I'll try and get one on from Kumara Sanu in a little while. Maybe early in the next hour. And also hi to Waj and Bravin and Jasmine. Keep those messages coming in. Thank you, everyone. Let's keep it going right now. It is time for your classic hit of the hour here on Sunrise Radio. Don't go anywhere.
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1: Your classic hit of the hour here on the UK's biggest Asia mix. Right, so I've got to mention something that someone's brought up to me, right? And this is important. I think everyone should understand this when it comes to dating relationships, and especially the early stages of dating. If someone is not prepared to meet you within a week or two, they are messing you around. Walk away. There is no excuse for you keeping that connection alive if they are not willing to meet you. You're creating and you're putting yourself into a situationship. So I'm going to say this clearly and brutally to everyone out there who is currently single, dating right now. If you are allowing way too much time to pass before you meet someone, you are setting yourself up for hurt. Don't blame the other person. Blame yourself. Here's the saying that I want you to remember. Don't ask why you keep getting hurt. Ask yourself why you keep letting them. Don't ask why you keep getting hurt by people. Ask why you keep letting them. And you have to understand this. This is so brutal, I know, but you need to understand this. I'm going to talk more about this a little bit later. In the meantime, here's what's on the way in just a moment.
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3: And now, the weather.
4: Outside, gloomy skies, a persistent drizzle, and a chilly wind blowing from the west, north, east, and south.
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1: 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Final hour. We're going to talk more about what we were just talking about a minute ago, so stay tuned for that. In the meantime, though, finishing off the hour with this one, Man Marzian.

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10: From the Sky News Centre at 9, the Greens have declared themselves an anti-Zionist party. 56% of members voted in favour of making the movement to develop and protect a Jewish state in Israel racist. The Israeli Foreign Ministry says the party is legitimising terrorism. Adrian Ramsey, one of their 5 MPs and a former co-leader, isn't happy either.
11: I'm deeply sad that this motion has passed. It doesn't reflect my view, and I don't think it reflects long-standing Green principles either, because the Green Party has always believed in the right of all peoples around the world to self-determination, and indeed that was reflected in our manifesto from the last general election.
10: Leader Zach Polanski didn't vote. The Justice Secretary insists court backlogs will start falling in this Parliament. That's despite the government having scrapped a controversial plan to curb jury trials in England and Wales for all but the most serious offences. Conservative leader Kemi Badenoch promised to fix Britain as she opened her party's conference in Birmingham. She set out plans to tighten welfare spending and offer free childcare to higher earning parents. Those earning more than £100,000 a year currently don't qualify, and that's been welcomed by party members.
12: Yes, they should have the same access, but they are paying far, far more in taxes.
13: I think cliff edges never work. I think we should be trying to give every opportunity to allow those children to get that education that they need.
10: A Metropolitan Police officer has been charged with sexually assaulting 2 women. PC Islam Abdel Hadi, who is due in court tomorrow, is accused of 2 separate incidents while on duty. Brazil's voting in a high-stakes presidential election. The front-runners are incumbent Lula da Silva and Flavio Bolsonaro, the son of jailed former far-right leader Jair. If no candidate gets more than 50% of the vote, the top two will head to a runoff in 3 weeks. And Wales are holding Denmark 0-0 in the second half as they go for back-to-back wins in the Nations League. And Israel and the Republic of Ireland are also level on 1-1 in Serbia. That's the latest. I'm Stevie Schillinglaw.
14: 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This is the Love Lounge. I'm the Love Doctor, final hour of the show, and looking forward to squeezing out as many beautiful love songs as I possibly can with two love songs for you right now, back to back.

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0: Tora, Tora, Bjorn here, Stebbing Ben on the Love Lounge with me, Amit Soda, the Love Doctor. Right, someone asked me specifically for a shout out. Of course, I'm going to do that. First, you're going to say hi to Neelam. Amjad from Bristol, thank you so much. Happy birthday to your daughter, Mahir. Mariam from Bristol, 2 years old today. I'm so sorry it took me so long to do that for you, but very happy birthday to your daughter. Also hi to Christian as well, very happy Sunday, thank you so much calling me young man, thank you so much. Like, I haven't been called that for a long time. Also Ganta, how you doing? Thank you very much indeed. Sunny and Iva, Namrata, Waj, also a big shout to Jasmine and Bravin as well. And if you'd like to get your name shouted out on air, you know what you're going to do, just drop me a WhatsApp. So continuing on from that discussion we had earlier, like this idea that as I'm going to continue afterwards. I think we need to have a little kind of just little tiny bit of respite from those great tunes, and then I'm going to come back and talk about this. Got more music on the other side, and up next it's a little bit of this.
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1: It is exactly 9:19. You're tuned to The Love Lounge. That last one from Duranda Pirse. I love that tune as well. Towards the end of Duranda the Revenge. What a beautiful song, beautiful scene as well. When he's got tears welling up in his eyes and he sees the kid on the train and all that. Oh, he's just so sweet. Anyway, yes, right. So going back to the conversation we were having earlier. Ladies, I need you to just stop what you're doing right now. Especially if you're single, you need to hear me out because this is just so important. I cannot emphasize how important this is. If you're single and you're dating on your actively on dating apps, whatever dating platform it is, it doesn't matter. Do not get involved emotionally with anyone. Do not even allow yourself to develop feelings for anyone until you've met them a few times. I know it's easier said than done. I know it's very easy to get involved, like emotionally entangled with someone. But you must resist no matter what. You must be prepared to walk away without sort of hurting yourself, at least until you've seen them and met them three times. You have to. You just have to learn that skill. I'm sorry. You just have to learn that skill. There's no point in getting involved with someone where you're in a textationship, messaging back and forth, and a month goes by, 2 months, 3 months, and then the other person starts making excuses. Sorry, I can't see you for this reason, that reason. I'm really busy. I can only see you at this time, etc., etc. And it's not convenient to you. And you wonder why you're getting hurt. Stop doing it. Pass this message on to every woman out there. If the other person, the guy, has not arranged a date with you to meet you in person, a proper date, within a week, 2 weeks, absolute maximum, walk away. Block. No explanations, no nothing. Just walk away. Just walk away. That's the way it should be. Because if you're allowing someone to mess you around, this is where dating becomes frustrating, hurtful, burns you out. It's because you're allowing this to happen. You need to stop it. Stop blaming the other person. I know there's always bad people out on the other side. There's always bad people. But why do you keep allowing these bad people into your life? Why do you keep selecting the bad people? The people who are not right for you. The people who don't have good intentions. You need to stop that happening. Let it go. And get on with your life properly. When someone is ready to meet you in person, take you out on a real date, those are the people you should then get invested in. Only then. At least after the third date. Right? You've got to allow a bit of time as well to get to see them as they are. See them how they are when you have your first disagreement. That will tell you a lot about the person as well. But stop getting emotionally tangled with men you've never met before and you're just getting to know online. You're setting yourself up to be hurt. I hope this message has been received loud and clear. Let's continue with the music. Playing you this one now from Darshan Ravel. I feel a bit cruel doing it that way. I really do. But I'm sorry, but the message needs to be nailed across so hard because I see too many people doing this, getting involved in. Honestly, I just don't understand why you do it. You get emotionally entangled and then you ask, why am I getting hurt? Why has the person done this to me, etc.? Stop doing it.

0: Oh, such a beautiful, beautiful track. I love that one. What a tune, what a tune. Right, let's keep it going. Still got loads more music to come here on the Love Lounge. Are you ready for more? I hope you are, because we've got more coming out to you on the other side. On the way, I've got a little bit of a Shreya Ghoshal coming your way, so don't go anywhere.
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0: 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You're tuned to the Love Lounge with the Love Doctor. Got to say hi to Nitin in Raysbury. Thank you so much for your message as well. I'm going to dedicate the next song to you as well. And also to Neelam as well. Thank you for continuing to message me. I very much appreciate it as well. And let's continue then. This is your classic hit of the hour.
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1: Your classic hit of the hour here on the UK's biggest Asian mix, Sunrise Radio. It is the Love Lounge with me, Amisota, the Love Doctor. Hope you've enjoyed all the tunes. Got time to squeeze in a few more. And just to remind you, of course, stay tuned to Sunrise Radio for music throughout the night. Then you've got Paul Shah in for breakfast as well. And all the rest of the team, your favourites, in the rest of the day as well. So stay tuned for that. Anyway, still got more music to come while we round off the show, though. And on the way, got a little bit of this coming out to you.
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1: It is exactly 9:50. 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Do you know what? I just started to realise in this new studio how sensitive some of the buttons are as well. 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But at least I definitely will figure it out. 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God bless everyone. 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In the meantime, playing you this one from Vishal Mishra. Good night, God bless, and take care.

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7: From the Sky News Centre at 10, Israel is accusing the Green Party of legitimising terrorism after it adopted a controversial motion that Zionism is racist. Party policy now states that the movement to develop and protect a Jewish state in Israel will be treated as any other form of racism. 56% of those who voted backed the move, but leader Zach Polanski skipped it. It's a sharply divisive issue among members at the party conference in Brighton.
8: The motion has set a beginning of very huge change in the political map of the UK and the world.
9: I would rather have been attacked for being a lentil-eating, sandal-wearing hippie than perhaps what we're going to be attacked on now.
7: A murder investigation has been launched after the body of a woman was found in Norfolk. Officers uncovered the victim in her 40s at an address in Fernhill and Dursingham in the early hours of this morning. A man, also in his 40s, is being questioned on suspicion of murder. A cabinet minister insists court backlogs in England and Wales will start falling over the course of this parliament. That's despite Andy Burnham's government scrapping the controversial plan to curb jury trials for all but the most serious offences. The move's a U-turn on proposals from Sir Keir Starmer to tackle delays in the system. Justice Secretary Alex Norris admits there's no quick fix.
10: Of course, this will take time to go through parliament. It'll take time to implement. So cases will continue to rise until we have the legislation, but then they will see the significant falls over the next decade that this legislation drives.
7: Parents earning over £100,000 a year will be eligible for free childcare under new Conservative proposals. The announcement comes as their party conference got underway in Birmingham. Firefighters have been called out to a pub in Glasgow city centre. More than 50 crew are tackling flames at the Monkman in West Regent Lane. And Wales missed the chance to make it back-to-back wins in the Nations League with a 1-0 defeat at home to Denmark. Meanwhile, the Republic of Ireland drew 1-1 against Israel in Serbia. That's the latest. I'm Stevie Schillingall.

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3: From the Sky News Centre at 11, a Pentagon official has confirmed the US Air Force has withdrawn all its bombers from RAF Fairford in Gloucestershire. Last weekend, a police operation was aimed at stopping a suspected terror plot near the site. Six men who were arrested on suspicion of terrorism offences have been released on bail. The five Green MPs have reaffirmed their commitment to supporting the rights of Palestinians and Jewish people. It's after members backed Making Zionism, which is the movement to develop and protect a Jewish state in Israel, racist. Its foreign ministry is accusing the party of legitimizing terrorism. Rabbi Charlie Baginski is calling on leader Zach Polanski to clarify his position.
4: In these moments that need leadership, both to bring us together and to speak out against racism, then abdicating oneself from the vote and not being speaking says something dramatic, certainly to those of us in the Jewish community.
3: A man in his 40s has been arrested on suspicion of murder after the body of a woman was found in Norfolk. The victim in her 40s was discovered in Dursingham in the early hours of this morning. Some fraud and financial offences will be allowed to be heard solely by a judge in England and Wales. Andy Burnham's government has scrapped plans to scrap jury trials for all but the most serious cases. Conservative leader Kemi Badenoch promised to fix Britain at her party's conference in Birmingham. She set out plans to tighten welfare spending and offer free childcare to higher-earning parents. Wales have suffered a third defeat in four Nations League games after losing 1-0 at home to Denmark. The host conceded a second-half penalty in Cardiff following an error from goalkeeper Danny Ward. And manager Craig Bellamy says they weren't able to sustain intensity.
5: If you've seen, like, Thursday, we're on the front foot, so we're able to shorten distance. Today, we just couldn't work it well enough, couldn't get the energy up enough to be able to have a bigger say in the game.
3: The Republic of Ireland let a lead slip as they drew 1-1 with Israel in Serbia. That's the latest. I'm Stevie Schillinglaw.

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Rush, slide over to Sunrise Hits, the UK's smoothest Asian hits. 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
1: From the Sky News Centre at midnight, the US Air Force has withdrawn all its bombers from RAF Fairford in Gloucestershire. A Pentagon official confirmed the B-1 aircraft have all returned to their home bases in the United States. It comes after a suspected terror plot at the base, where six men were arrested and later bailed. Our US correspondent David Blevins says this could signal a change in direction from the White House.
2: President Trump scaling down the operation related to the war in Iran and having a reason to do that. It would not be terribly surprising given the impact that the very lengthy war in Iran is now having on his poll figures.
1: The Greens have declared themselves an anti-Zionist party. 56% of members voted in favour of making the movement to develop and protect a Jewish state in Israel racist. The Israeli Foreign Ministry says the party is legitimising terrorism. Adrian Ramsey, their former co-leader, isn't happy either.
3: I'm deeply sad that this motion has passed. It doesn't reflect my view, and I don't think it reflects long-standing Green principles either, because the Green Party has always believed in the right of all peoples around the world to self-determination, and indeed that was reflected in our manifesto from the last general election.
1: Leader Zach Polanski didn't vote. A man in his 40s has been arrested on suspicion of murder after the body of a woman was found in Norfolk. The victim, also in her 40s, was discovered in Dursingham early yesterday. Some fraud and financial offences will be allowed to be heard solely by a judge in England and Wales. The government has scrapped plans to scrap jury trials for all but the most serious cases. Parents earning over £100,000 a year will be eligible for free childcare under new Conservative plans. The announcement came as their party conference opened in Birmingham. And Wales missed a chance to make it back-to-back wins in the Nations League with a 1-0 defeat at home to Denmark. The Republic of Ireland, meanwhile, drew for a second game in a row, this time 1-1 against Israel in Serbia. That's the latest. I'm Stevie Schillinglaw.

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11: From the Sky News Centre at 1, the US Air Force has withdrawn all its bombers deployed to RAF Fairford in Gloucestershire. Last weekend, a police operation was aimed at stopping a suspected terror plot near the site. Six men, all in their 20s, who were arrested, have been released on bail. Israel is accusing the Green Party of legitimising terrorism after it adopted a controversial motion that Zionism is racist. Party policy now states that the movement to develop and protect a Jewish state in Israel will be treated as any other form of racism. 65% of those who voted backed the move, but leader Zach Polanski skipped it. It's a divisive issue among members at the party conference in Brighton.
12: The motion has set a beginning of very huge change in the political map of the UK and the world.
13: I would rather have been attacked for being a lentil-eating, sandal-wearing hippie than perhaps what we're going to be attacked on now.
11: A man has been arrested on suspicion of murder after the body of a woman was found in Norfolk. The victim in her 40s was discovered in Dursingham early yesterday. Conservative leader Kemi Badenoch promised to fix Britain as she opened her party's conference in Birmingham. She set out plans to tighten welfare spending and free childcare for higher-earning parents. Those earning more than £100,000 a year currently don't qualify. And that's been welcomed by some party members.
14: Yes, they should have the same access, but they are paying far, far more in taxes.
15: I think cliff edges never work. I think we should be trying to give every opportunity to allow those children to get that education that they need.
11: Firefighters have been called out to a pub in Glasgow city centre. At its height, more than 50 crew were tackling flames at the Maltman in West Regent Lane. Now to sport, and Wales missed a chance to make it back-to-back wins in the Nations League with a 1-0 defeat at home to Denmark. The Republic of Ireland drew for the second game in a row, this time a 1-1 against Israel in Serbia. That's the latest. I'm Stevie Schillinglaw.